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0: 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I saw a video of Shode performing somewhere. It was, was he in Nigeria? It doesn't look like a Nigeria setup. And then he took off his jacket. But you know, everybody knows Shode is a street boy, right? And what I mean, I don't mean it derogatorily. I mean, he's like from the street. He's got street sense. He's got street smart. So he took off the jacket and somebody wanted to collect the jacket from him to hold it. He didn't release the jacket until he looked back to see who he was that was grabbing the jacket. I've seen other celebrities just, you know, being carefree with their things, just throw it away, or even when we throw it into the crowd. Oh, the guy off jacket, hold on. The guy won't grab it, he look and well and marking eye. Okay, so now you, now my person. Now my person won't collect this jacket from me. This jacket cost. Oh my gosh, shout out to Shode. Latam was also on that stage with him and it was just pure love. You could see that these two guys, they've got mad chemistry. Anyway, shout out to you two. You and me, we've got chemistry too. That's why we're always together on the Good Morning Nigeria show, on your day starter, right here on your number one hit music station. We are kicking off with a weekend recap. As I tell me what you got up to over the weekend, I already told you mine. I'm also going to be bringing you some of the gist in case you missed out on anything. Jibril Ibrahim, good morning, Sophie. I started last weekend with sickness and the burden of someone stealing two of my appliances in my room. I'm sorry about that, honey. So sorry. I got better. And on Sunday, I felt much better after service. I had lunch and an afternoon sleep before going out to search for a new living space, but no success yet. So you're trying to leave the place because of what happened. Aw, I'm sorry. And bro, I'm not going to lie to you. Getting places to stay that are decent and also affordable, oh my, it's a whole lot nowadays. So I can imagine the situation that you're in. And some Amy, good morning, Miss Good Company. Another week and I bless God for last week. Even though it was from one challenge to the other, all that matters now is how one is able to solve and handle issues. Thank God it's a new week. My own weekend was all church meetings and hanging out with friends where I took some pepper soup, agidi and other to cool my nerves lately. There's hardly a week that I don't eat pepper soup and I get it at home like this. I don't think there's any week in the last couple of months that has happened. It's just so delicious. Big ups to Kevin. Good morning to you too. Enoch came back yesterday from Joss by 10 p.m. and I stayed away all night just to watch the England versus Mexico game. Right now I'm thinking about the persuasive excuses to give my boss why I will be skipping work for the day. Hopefully he's not listening to the radio. I hope so too. for your sake. By the way, I saw a game yesterday. I'm not sure if it was live or if it was an old game, but it had Norway. I think it was Norway and Brazil or so. And I think it was really fun. Norway really pressed Brazil in the ones that me, Asha, Sosha, at the start of the game. I don't know what happened afterwards, but at the start of the game, it looked like Norway was really pressing them. And I'm like, oh, football is not so bad after all. Anyway, thank you for sharing yours with me. Let me share some of the other things I came across with you. Veteran Nollywood actress Yukari Anobi trended online after a video many believe was aimed at the First Lady Olurebi came about. In the clip, Yukaria mocks the popular phrase urgent 2K and instead urged Nigerians to start small businesses like frying akara, roasting corn, or making kuli kuli. She joked that people could become the chairlady of Alakara and eventually millionaires, adding that God blesses the work of people's hands. The actress ended by telling people to stop snoozing and start a business, saying that is a path to becoming a billionaire. The video has since sparked mixed reaction on social media. I'm like, oh girl.
1: Oh my God! Wow!
0: Regina Daniels, the actress, has shared how she marked the birthday of her sons, Munir and Khalifa, in absentia. Regina and her husband, Nedun Woko, have been separated since last year, if you remember, and the boy's birthday was on June 29th, which is like a week or so ago. While Ned shared the footage of her celebration he held, Regina said she bought gifts and took to the streets with her mother, Rita Daniels, to share with the other children in the orphanage who could not afford gifts. She also unveiled a photo of her sons and asked the crowd to sing for them, and then she broke down in tears during that moment. In the post online, Regina called her sons the most priceless gifts from God and prayed for God's grace upon their lives. Remember that Ned Nwoko has the kids. She doesn't have access to their kids. I think she said she's going to fight for them. I'm not sure if she still wants to or if she just stopped to avoid Ned's drama. But yeah, that happened. There's more that happened. I'm going to hook you up. It's a weekend recap. First off, on the Good Morning Nigeria show with yours truly, SOPHIE, right here on Cool FM.
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Mr. Easy Back, that was a record he released just on Friday, last week Friday, yes, it's sounding good, is it? Anyway, that's it, it's your number one hit music station, always hooking you up, and I'm about to hook you up with something even more interesting. Are you ready for vibes? Kano, Nigeria, are you ready for vibes? Kanawan Dabo, well, the city of commerce, the city of trade is about to trade business for vibes. So imagine thousands of young people in one place, all these people gathering together, gaming, enjoying some fashion, doing content, dancing, food, cinema, networking, and everything on 100. Well, from 12 noon all the way till 10 p.m. at Mina Event Center, number 6 Lodge Road, Kano, on Saturday. All this is going to be happening. And because we've got you covered, free buses will be available after the event to drop attendees at Sabongiri, New Road, Kabuga, Rijian Lemo, and also Brigade. The Gathering on 100 is here in Kano. Let's see if your energy is really on 100. Don't watch this thing happen on other people's stories. Make sure you're there live. Entry is free, but for you to secure your slot, please go register right now at gatheringng.com. 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That is Gathering, then gatheringng.com. It's about to go down. Ta-na-na. Let's get back to the hits. I'm gonna come back with more gist from the weekend. It's Cool FM, baby.

0: Get out a second from the Where Did the Love Go album that just dropped last week Friday. Techno Miles at Daisy. Some of the other records off of it that I think you like. The Mata song is good. The instrumental is fire. There's a bamboo song. There's a press button. Oh, these four songs kind of stood out for me from the Where Did Love Go album. It's your number one hit music station, helping you transition properly from the weekend into the weekday, into the new week, the first Monday in the first half. In the second half of 2026, basically July the 6th, 2020, whatever. You already know. Let me kick off the Good Morning Nigeria show with the weekend recap.
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0: Yes, yes, yes. We're talking about everything that went down over the weekend. And I don't know, if I'm not able to run through everything and you want more, don't hesitate to check on our website, because that's where you're going to find them. It's www.coolfm.ng/Kano. Again, just go to the stories section on our website and get updated about all the latest story, all the gist that probably I've missed from over the weekend. So Afrobeat singer Made Kotik is, I don't know, cleared the air about his family during the weekend. Speaking at a U.S. Independence Day event in Lagos, Made said it's misconception that all members of the Kuti family use narcotics. It says the Kuti name carries the weight of Fela's legacy, but that doesn't mean that every descendant of the family follows the same path. He described himself as a hard-working, loyal, and passionate, and added that the Nigerian artist he listens to most right now is his grandfather, Fela Anikulapo.
3: Let's have it. Come on, baby, let's have it. That's it.
0: Well, award-winning actress and filmmaker Toni Abraham is speaking her truth, and honestly, I love to see it, for real. She says that after years of hard work, consistency, and God's favor, she's no longer chasing validation. I'd be like, come on, Say, girl, I'm proud of you. Let's get it. And then she says she's speaking her project, speaking her people, and protecting her peace. She also shouted at her husband, Kola Oleajemi, saying he might not be the romantic type, but he let her be the best version of herself.

0: when she said that, we had to say,
1: agree to, bros.
0: We greet you too, Mr. Kolaole. It's a growth, independence, and healthy marriage that is a blueprint for her. Also, veteran actor Bob Manuel Udoku just entered a group chat and started a debate on a radio station where he granted an interview. He said life is easier for women than for men. He said naturally a man and a woman are not the same. He said imagine a 40-year-old man marrying a 25-year-old, and society just allows it that it should not be like that. He also got very real about actor earnings, saying people wrongly assumed that Mr. Ibu should have been rich during his illness, forgetting that the man has been running bills. And lastly, he drew the line at gossip. He said men don't engage in gossip. He was raised that way. That's blah blah blah blah blah blah. It was just that they were dragging him outside Nigeria on the foreign scene. Pop superstar Taylor Swift and NFL star Travis Kelce has said to be married. Congratulations to the two of them. Reports say their wedding held on July 3rd at Madison Square Garden in New York City. Comedian Adam Sandler officiated the ceremony. In a break from tradition, Taylor's brother, Austin, served as a man of honor, while Travis's brother, Jason Kelce, was the best man. The couple wore custom Christian Dior outfits with shoes by Christian Louboutin. Over 1,000 guests, including top celebrities and musicians, attended. An electronic billboard outside the venue even read, "Just got married." It was really, really just tea married. That's what it's like, you know, just Taylor Swift married. It was really cool. People called out for spending so much money, but I think for somebody who has worked hard all her life, whose music tells us about how unlucky she has been in love, and now finally she found somebody who loves her enough to stay with her and, you know, marry her. If she wants to spend billions of dollars, let her spend it. Plus, the husband also has money. Maybe it's the husband who's spending the money. You don't even know. Everybody just calling the girl. And I don't know. I don't understand the hate that Taylor Swift goes through. But then, that's that jab at some of the things that went down over the weekend.
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0: Now let's motivate you for Monday morning. When you sleep up, when you disappoint yourself, because you will, make note of it and vow to do better. But please don't be too hard on yourself. Okay? Do not be too hard on yourself. There are benefits that come from being firm about exercising control over your behavior going forward, but there is nothing to be gained by wallowing in guilt about what's already been done or what has not been done. Give yourself a break, honey. Get over it and take the opportunity to move into a positive frame of mind, because what is done is done. You've learned from it, so put the lesson to good use. Look forward and consider all the good that you can still do with all the lessons that you now have. That is the water for your plant this Monday morning. The news is coming up at the top of the hour. After that, history classes.
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5: We begin this morning where the Emir of Kano, Muhammadu Sanusi II, says northern leaders must stop waiting for outsiders to solve their region's problems. Speaking at a prayer gathering in Kano at the weekend, he urged traditional rulers and political leaders to work together on security and development. In Sokoto State now, the death toll from recent bandit attacks in Danchadi district of Bodinga local government area has risen from 6 to 8. The district head, Alhaji Lirwanu Mafarong Kurawan Sariki Musulmi, appealed for more security personnel, saying the attackers allegedly entered the area from neighboring Zamfara State. Now, the Resource Center for Human Rights and Civic Education, CRISED, is calling for an independent investigation into the Presidential Foreign Intervention Promotion Council. The group also wants Chief of Staff Femi Gbajabiamila suspended while the investigation is carried out, saying the controversy has raised serious questions about transparency and accountability in government. Also, Serap on Sunday called on the National Assembly to explain the controversial allocation of over 1.3 billion naira to the fake council as well as the Presidential Economic Advisory Council in the 2026 Appropriation Act. Former President Goodluck Jonathan says he was not offered 500 billion naira to contest against the presidential candidate of the NDC, Peter Obi, to split South-South votes. Special advisor on media to Jonathan, Dr. Ikechukwu Eze, in a statement on Sunday in Abuja, described the publication as entirely false and baseless. In a statement, Afrobeat star David Adeleke has defended his decision to wear a customized jacket bearing the names of abducted Oyo pupils and teachers during his performance at the 2026 FIFA World Cup event. He says Nigeria's image should not be placed above the safety of children who are still missing. Away from Nigeria, Venezuela says the death toll from last month's twin earthquakes has reached over 3,340. In sports now, Erling Haaland scored twice as Norway beat Brazil 2-1 to reach the FIFA World Cup quarterfinals. That's news this morning. I am Sandra Kora.

Alrighty, so it's 1 hour down already on the Good Morning Nigeria show. Three more fun hours to spend together. Let's get it going on with history class sponsored by Dipsy Brown International. We're talking about Drake, talking about Ciara, talking about Beyonce and Jay-Z and all those people. But there's airtime to be won if you stick around and can answer one simple question for me. Also, keep in mind, birthday shout out going down this hour.

0: Oh, my choo-choo ride, follow Arista, and honestly, it is buzzing for a reason. You've got two of the hottest Gen Z voices in Afrobeats right now on one record. We've been asking for this stuff to happen since Tornado happened, and they gave it to us last week Friday. And to me, it's the best song out right now, and that's on period. Period, point blank. Come on, give me the horn now. And the timing could have been better, in my opinion. This dropped right after Fola sold out the O2 Indigo show, and his debut album, Catharsis, is still charting strong with over 3 million monthly listeners. Bro, I mean, I don't stand nonsense. I don't stand rubbish. Give it up for my boy, F-O-L-A. It's a Good Morning Nigeria show with yours truly on your number one hit music station. Time to go back in time and see what are some of the interesting things that went down on this day in history. It is brought to you by Dipsy Brown International, your trusted printing press located along Hausa Road in St. Sabungiri area of Kano, just behind that Alisan filling station. Contact them for all your printing jobs, for all your embroidery and the likes. July 6th is day 180. Of the year. We have 178 days until 2026 comes to a close. On this day in 2003, Beyonce featuring Jay-Z started a three-week run at number one on the UK singles chart with My Kids Coming Looking So Crazy Right Now, Crazy in Love. The track featured a sample from the Chillites, their 1970 record Are You My Woman. Crazy in Love spent 8 weeks at number one on the US chart. The song was eventually nominated for 3 Grammy Awards and won 2. It won the Best R&B Song and the Best Rap Song Collaboration, Crazy in Love. Well, on this day in 2005, Grammy Award-winning rap star Lil' Kim, who was convicted of perjury and conspiracy in March of 2005, was sentenced to a year in jail for lying to a grand jury to protect her friends.
1: Why?
0: Well, Kim admitted to the court that she did it at the time because she thought it was the right thing to do. Now she knows it was wrong. She was fined $50,000. Charges were brought against her after a gunfight erupted outside a New York radio station in 2001 as a rival rap group was arriving. Let's go to 2016, when in a small ceremony in Liverpool, England, Grammy-winning artist Ciara married Russell Wilson, the quarterback of the Seattle Seahawks. Remember that Ciara and rapper Bow Wow, they were in a relationship in the early 2000s. In 2013, well, Ciara that was engaged to rapper Future, with whom she had a son, before she ended their engagement in August 2014. We know why that happened. And 2 years later, she took Wilson's name, got married to him. They have 3 children together, born in 2017, 2020, and 2023, respectively. So happy for them. Congratulations once again. You don't think, boy. You know, I'm just so happy about our union. It's so cool.
2: Oh my God. Wow.
0: In 2016, July 6, Drake equaled Michael Jackson 1983 US chart record after he had the number one album and song in the American chart for 7 consecutive weeks. Views and I Need a One Dance remained unbeaten on the Billboard charts, respectively. In the UK, One Dance scored its 12th week atop the UK chart, overtaking the Rihanna song Umbrella, which was the millennium's previous longest running number one.
3: Now why will they call him God? It always turn up.
0: On this day in 2017, Jay-Z's digital-only album, 444, went platinum within 5 days, despite limits on who could access it. The music was only available on Tidal, the star's own streaming service, and to customers of a U.S. mobile firm, Sprint. This marked the 13th solo album by Jay-Z to go platinum, solidifying his status as a legendary figure in hip-hop.
3: Now why will they call him God? It always turn up.
0: Like on this day in 2019, with 13 weeks at number one, Old Time Road by Lil Nas X broke the record for the longest running hip hop song on the Hot 100. Now, courtesy of Dipsy Brown International, how many kids does Ciara and Wilson have together? Send the answer to me on WhatsApp and win that 1K airtime, courtesy of Dipsy Brown International.
4: The nation's most brilliant young minds gear up for the National Secondary School Debate Tournament. It's the season finale of the I Beg to Differ Secondary Schools Debate Tournament Season 9. 10th of August at 3 p.m. Lagos, Abuja and Port Harcourt will come alive. Champions from Abuja, Port Harcourt and Lagos will go shoulder to shoulder for the crown of the Champion of Champions. 16 secondary schools, 3 daily debates, 4 weeks of intense matchups. Who will be the champion of champions of the I Beg to Differ Season 9? The final lap of the journey begins August 10 at 3 p.m. For sponsorship inquiries, email info@nigeriainfo.fm or ibegtodiffer@nigeriainfo.fm. I Beg to Differ, the tournament of champions.
1: So, debaters, the floor is now yours.
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6: 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When it go come out oil from the plate, sharp sharp. You even use and wash the back of the pot and everything go just clear. It not even cost at all. Oh yeah, take this one. Make you try 'em.
7: Ah, madam, this thing they work well, not be

0: If you like what you hear, then it might interest you to know that there's an entire EP filled with songs like this. Maybe not filled, just six records, but all six of them are pure R&B song, and they called it girl music, which means also means called them. All the records on the EP are songs for ladies. And he said it's deliberate. He wants to appeal to more female listeners. I'm like, go get him, buddy. Go get him. Go get him. That one featured Leon Thomas as well on it. It's called Miss You Too. It is coming through your speakers, courtesy of 96.9 Cool FM, courtesy of the Good Morning Nigeria show with yours truly, SOPHIE, Kano Nigeria. What is going on? Hope you're doing okay. I hope you've not forgotten about the weekend. Not forget, like, completely. Just stop romanticizing it. Focus on the new week. Focus. Let's go get that moolah. And by weekend, you can rest and chillax and have fun again. In fact, this weekend, fun is guaranteed, bro. Fun is...
1: Oh, my God.
0: Oh, God.
1: Wow.
0: Fun is a given. If only you would attend the gathering on 100. The 100. Imagine thousands of young people having fun on 100. Yeah, thousands of young people in one place having, with music, with gaming, runway fashion, content, dance, food, cinema, networking, and everything else on 100%. Yeah, it's happening Saturday, the 11th of July, 2026. The gates will be open from 12 p.m. all the way till 10 p.m. when at Mina Event Center, number 6 Lodge Road, Kano. And because they also have you in mind, aside from all the fun stuff they're bringing to Kano, Nigeria, you know how we've been missing out on blockbuster movie experiences in K-City? Well, they're going to attend to that by bringing the cinema to you. And because they know that, okay, K-City, it's possible for you not to have transportation at certain times, maybe because your place is far, blah blah blah, so because of that you may not want to come out. Well, they have you covered. Free buses will be available after the event to drop attendees at Sabongeri New Road area, in Kabuga, in Rija, Lemo, in Brigade, and so many other places. The gathering on 100 is here. Kano, let's see if your energy is really on 100. Let's turn up. They have been to Lagos, they've been to Aba, they've been to Enugu for this one. Now it's K-City's turn to have fun on 100. Don't watch this one on people's IG stories. Oh, make sure you're there live. Make sure you get there live to feel the energy and show them that Kano can also have fun. Entry is free, but you have to register. You register now at thegatheringng.com. From the way I sound, you already know that me, I'm going to be there. The question is, why would you not be there? Because you really should be there. It's gatheringng.com. Gathering is G-A-T-H-E-R-I-N-G. Like gathering, you know, gathering, then ng.com. Go on the website. When you're done registering, you will get a ticket. Yeah, to show you, there's a ticket that will pop up at the end of it to show you that I've done my own already. Snap that ticket so that you can show them at the entrance when you're going inside. It's Gathering 100 on 96.9 Cool FM. What else that do I have in store for you? Well, that's for fun. Now, let's talk about on fun things that can still be fun. Let's talk about serious things, rather, that can still be fun. Let's talk about the biggest debate show for kids on radio, the Tournament of Champions, aka I Beg to Differ. 16 of Nigeria's finest secondary schools, 3 debates every single day, 4 weeks of fierce intellectual battles. And the question remains, who will be crowned the champions of champions? Brah. Champions from Abuja, Port Harcourt, and Lagos will go head-to-head in the ultimate battle of ideas, logic, and persuasion. The final lap begins Monday, August 10th at 3 p.m. You get to witness brilliance, get to witness courage, get to experience history in the making. For sponsorship inquiries, email info@nigeriainfo.fm or ibegtodifferatnigeriainfo.fm. ibegtodifferatnigeriainfo.fm.
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0: Well, this song sounds like the perfect song to start a Monday with, or should I say a Monday soundtrack, especially early in the morning, because it sounds very motivational, very inspirational, very spiritual, very let's talk to God kind of song. I don't mind. I mean, if that's a vibe, I really do not mind at all. You're checking out the Good Morning Nigeria show, aka Northern Nigeria's official breakfast show. Yes, yes, yes. And I'm your host till 10 o'clock, SOPHRE. If there's one thing we take very seriously on the show, it is celebrating people's birthdays. If it's your birthday today, well, Cool FM wishes you very happy birthday, long life and prosperity, more money in your bank account, plenty of lots, and whatever it is that your heart desires. Your birthday mate with Richard Mufe Damijo, 65 hearty cheers to RMD, Nigerian actor, former commissioner for culture and tourism in Delta State. Remember that in 2005, in case you know, OGs know who this is, but in case young people don't know Sabi, which will be very weird regardless. Anyway, in 2005, he won the Africa Movie Academy Award for Best Actor in a Leading Role. He received a Lifetime Achievement Award at the 12th Africa Movie Academy Awards in 2016. He's been in several movies, as you probably already know, and a big one is even on the way. There's a movie called Children of Blood. Children of Blood and Bone. This movie will be RMD starring alongside Idris Elba, Cynthia Erivo, Damson Idris, and Chiwetel Ejiofor, Viola Davis. Bruh.
1: Oh my God. Wow.
0: The movie is dropping next year. Lots of incredible movies that RMD has done and is still not retiring. Evie Edna Ogoli. Ooh, yeah. I wish you happy birthday. Oh my God. Should I not have played that song? Damn. I'm sorry, man. Ooh, yeah. Many, many, many happy returns. Ta-na, ta-na-na-na, eh. Ta-na. Ta-na-na-na. It would just be perfect. Anyway, Evie Edna Ogoli is celebrating her Diamond Jubilee. She was born on this day 60 years ago. Nigerian female reggae musician, popular for her song that I just sang right now. Emma Ogosi was her manager and producer, and that was her husband. They got married and divorced like a few years after that, and she relocated to Paris, and ever since then it's been low-key. Outside Nigeria, well, 50 Cent is finally 50. Curtis James Jackson III, known professionally as 50 Cent, American rapper, actor, TV producer, record executive, and businessman. Should I call Ja Rule's nemesis? Who else is he beefing lately? He's beefing somebody else. 50 is so petty. You never want to have beef with 50 Cent. Because, like, he's one of those guys that has time to drag you. 50 Cent is crazy. What? Anywho, his debut studio album, Get Rich or Die Trying, was released to critical acclaim and commercial success. He gave us them in the club, butter for the bar, I get what you need. He ended up making love, so call me at Yeah. Guys, he gave us, I got 21 questions. What do you think about me now? Would you love me if I was out and down? But you still have love for me, girl. It gave us many men. Many men. Wish death on me, Lord. I don't cry no more. Don't look to the sky no more. Have mercy on me. Have mercy on my soul. Man, my heart turned cold. That album is fire, shao. Like, no matter how crazy he's become, you can't deny the greatness of that album. He has sold over 30 million records worldwide, earned several accolades that I cannot even begin to name for you. Kevin Dariel Hart is 47 today, American comedian and actor. You know, as an actor, he's been in crazy roles. Jumanji, Ride Along 2. As a comedian, he's got numerous accolades and awards to show for it. We celebrate the legend that is Sylvester Stallone today on his 80th birthday.
2: Now why will they call him ghost? Did they always turn up?
0: Sylvester Stallone is Rocky, is the one in The Expendables, Copland, Spy Kids. What other movie has been? He has another sequel that's not Rocky. John Rambo in the Rambo film. Rocky is different. Then John Rambo is different. Yeah. So that's him. Happy birthday, Tia Mori. Tia Mori is the other twin you know, Tia and Tamara Mori, both of them, it's their birthday today. Wishing them all the very best. Now, July 9 Cancers are extremely tactile and they draw immense pleasure from a well-decorated and harmoniously maintained environment. Yes. Aww. Now, while status often plays a big role in their need to be surrounded by luxury, they are basically down to earth and derive pleasure from helping those with fewer resources. Isn't this cool? Isn't this amazing? Anyway, happy birthday to all July 6 babies. Cool FM once again sending lots and lots and lots and lots of love. We're checking on the weather next. Stay here. Keep it cool. Good morning to you.
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1: Well, that was how it all began for Young John. It started 2022, how many years from now? That's how many years ago? 4 years ago? Yeah. That's where it all started for Young John as an artist. No, as a producer now. And it's funny because he didn't try to produce the song himself. He went to Nifkeez because he could have produced the record himself. He probably wanted like a different ear to do it. He was like, you know what, Nifkeez, I want to put out music. I've been producing other artists for quite some time now. I think I'm ready. And he goes, okay, let's work. They work. And that song catapulted him to, you know, I don't know, set the stage, set the pace for what he has become today. Now he's now the king of No Bad Songs, which we are loving right now on your number one hit music station, 96.9. I'd actually requested earlier during history classes, I said, how many kids does Ciara and Wilson have together? The correct answer is 3. And shout out to all my people that dropped by. Thank you very much. You know, I've got love for you, but only 2 people can win. First, let me give shout out to everybody first. Isaw, Beatrice, Olamide, Usman from Ridge Azaki, Sage from Motoru, Lamex, Majid, Bami Dele, in no particular order, Cyprian from Kwanshakara, Mubarak from Naibawa, Risikat, Sunday Uchimanan, Noah, Darius, Ajadu Yaya, Peter, Abubakar from PK Town, Sandra, Kelvin, everybody. But my winners are, what are their names again? We have, already? Okay, yeah, I caught it into myself. Peter and Lamex, congratulations to both of you. Expect your airtime before the end of today, courtesy of Dipsy Brown International. That being said, let's check on the weather. It was really, really hot over the weekend, Sha. Ah, it was ew.
2: Oh, lo.
1: It was really hot over the weekend. Even Friday night's rain barely made any difference at all. But it looks like our complaints have finally gotten to heaven. I'm pretty sure my complaint was the loudest. God is just like, let this girl leave me alone. Give her a bit of respite. Because this week, we're back to temperatures below 40 degrees. And hopefully, this is how it stays. Kano is waking up to a lovely 27 degrees Celsius this morning. Expect a daytime high of 35 degrees Celsius. But it's going to feel more like 39 degrees Celsius, though.
3: Yakubu, manage! You will feel it like you want to die, but you will not die, exactly.
1: You will not die, amen. 39 DC is better than 42 that we've been dealing with in the last 3 days. So yeah, 39 under 40 is okay. Rain isn't very likely during the day. Just a 6% chance of that happening. But keep that umbrella close if you're going out at night, because the odds of the rain falling jumps to 65%, with temperatures dropping to a much friendlier 24 degrees Celsius at that time. So that's the weather. Now let's talk money. Time to check in on the Naira, see how it's holding up. At the unofficial market, better known as the parallel market, aka the black market, yesterday the dollar exchanged for about 1,383, while the British pound traded at 1,846 and the euro at 1,581. That's the parallel market. You know, trading continues even on Sunday. No send our papa like that. But at the official market, according to the central bank, the dollar closed at 1,370. That is 13 naira cheaper than the parallel market. The British pound exchanged for 1,800.

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1: 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It's the Good Morning Nigeria show. It is Atlas with Sophie and Chief Adeola in the studios this morning.
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2: 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All righty. We're breaking down some of the biggest stories on the headlines this morning on Atlas on the Good Morning Nigeria show here on 96.9 Cool FM Kano. My name is Sophie. I'm joined by Chief Adiola, who is with me. And we need you to be with me too. With your analysis, send your analysis in via WhatsApp. However, I do plead with you to be civil with those comments. Please, let's fulfill that condition. As much as angry as we may seem, as maybe angry is not the word, as unhappy as we may be about the situation, I plead with you to please be civilized with them comments as you send them in to us via 0809-526-7102. If you don't have that number saved on your phone, I hope you take a minute, take a second to see to that right away. Again, the number is 0809-526-7102. We've been talking about the Phantom Council. The Senate said they are meeting tomorrow, Tuesday, to address all the controversies surrounding this fake agency. But before we get back into that, let me tell you about something that is coming up on Saturday. That is the Purpose Entrepreneurship and Leadership Conference, aka PEL Conference. This has been happening since like 2021, I think, and this year is no exception. In fact, they're coming back with a bang this year. On Saturday, this one, 11 July 2026, the stage is set, the vision is clear, and the time is now. At PEL Conference 2026, they are relaunching. Whether you're a young person who's searching for direction, whether you're an entrepreneur ready to scale, you're a leader hungry to go further, well, this is your moment. PEL Conference 2026 is the room that you need to be in to learn skills, to have conversations that would inspire you and help you to relaunch from the stage that you're in right now. Imagine being in one place with renowned speakers, game-changing ideas, a community of people who refuse to settle for less. That is what the PEL Conference has always been about. And this year, they're turning up like never before. They have an incredible lineup of amazing speakers. Even Chief will be there. Mr. Peter will be there. I'll be there. The head of station, the program's director, Kowazubaria Radio, Prince Daniel Aboki, would also be there. And a miss array of exceptional speakers. Relaunch. It's not just a theme, it's a declaration that no matter how down you are, you can start again, start stronger, and start now. The doors are open at 9 a.m. sharp on July 11th, 2026 at the Digital Bridge Institute along Casino Road, Kano.

0: The red carpet starts at 8 o'clock. It would even be nice to actually meet some Good Morning Nigeria show fans, as well as some Atlas fans in particular, on this day. The best part is this event is absolutely free. 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For more information about this event, please visit their website for more info, or give them a call on 0810-680-5531. That is 0810-680-5531 or 0810-159-9837. 0810-159-9837. Still talking about some brain charging, cerebral events coming up in soon enough. We have the I Beg to Differ season finale, which is the Tournament of Champions. 16 of Nigeria's finest secondary schools, 3 debates every single day, 4 weeks of fierce intellectual battles, all answering the question, who will be crowned the champions of champions? Champions from Abuja, Port Harcourt, Lagos will be going head-to-head in the ultimate battle of ideas, logic, and persuasion. It starts Monday, August 10th at 3 p.m. For extra information, sponsorship details, please email info@nigeriainfo.fm. info@nigeriainfo.fm or ibegtodifferatnigeriainfo.fm. ibegtodifferatnigeriainfo.fm. ibegtodiffer, the Tournament of Champions. Again, this is the analysis of the day's headlines. This analysis, some of the biggest stories in the news this morning. Chief Adela is here with me. We've talked about the fake agency, but there's one sad report that don't just want us to gloss over. I want something to remind us once again about the state of insecurity in Nigeria. Bandits have again killed at least 9 farmers in a raid on a village in northwestern Kaduna State and kidnapped several others, according to a security report seen by AFP on Sunday and a local source. Weeks into the annual rainy season, jihadists and criminal gangs, kidnappers for ransom and cattle thieves known as bandits, have stepped up attacks on farming communities in northern and central Nigeria that fail to pay the levies they impose. Kaduna is one of the several states in northern and central Nigeria impacted by the gangs who raid villages, kill and kidnap residents for ransom and loot homes before burning them. A security report prepared for the United Nations and seen by AFP on Sunday said the attackers on Saturday swept into the farmlands outside Kakangi village in Birnin-Gwari district and shot farmers as they worked on their fields. 9 bodies have been recovered so far, with 6 of the victims identified by local authorities. Kabiru Ishak, a community leader in Birnin-Gwari, some 60 kilometers away, who visited their village to offer condolences, said 10 people were actually killed. He said the attack was revenge for the killing of a bandit by farmers in a failed robbery attempt earlier the same day, with a report citing the same motive. So we already know the state of insecurity in Nigeria, but I think since as against intends a story of us reacting to the situation strongly, it looks like we have more stories of the kidnappers doing their thing than us doing our thing, which is countering the insurgency, the banditry. Or what do you say, Chief?
1: Well, I think, Sophie, our thought and prayer goes to the family of the victims of this another dastard act that reminds us of how life has become short, brutal, and in Nigeria, particularly in northern Nigeria. It was not only in Kaduna. There was similar incident in Sokoto. We have similar incident in part of Zamfara too, and over the weekend. And it's a reminder of the threats, collective threats that we face, of the monster we tolerated, that is now haunting all of us. And then I was going through a document where the so-called ISWAP people, this terrorist group in my Borno state, have asked farmers in some part of Borno State not to farm this year. So, which implies that these terrorists, either in the form of bandits, herdsmen bandits, or the terrorists that are full-fledged ideological terrorists, want people to die, rather as they are killing people physically, they want to kill them by through starvation, which is another declaration of war on the citizen of Northern Nigeria. And then we saw the UN was saying that there are going to be food scarcity in the north, and I said this is bullshit they are telling us, because we have not seen UN helping us to do anything. We have not seen any, apart from America that came and put his boot on the ground, at least to a certain extent, that this is the only country that have come practically to help us fight this menace of this criminal element that is troubling Nigeria. And then any other country that is talking, no matter what they call themselves, they are just talking nonsense. Because what if you really love Nigeria and you care about what is the harm that these criminals are doing to criminal gang are doing to Nigeria, you should help us come practically, help us, tell us what the role you are going to play to help us contain, not telling us what will happen. These are bullshit, and these are groups that have even created the problem we have on ground, that help create the problem we have on ground. You understand me? Because if there's be equitable and just fairly distribution of global resources, and then allow Africa to reap what it's producing, we won't get to this mess of war. Yes, if arms have been sold to us when we need it, and then to curtail this menace that we are facing, we won't get to this. Their policy and programs of this international group are not helping us. Inaction of these groups have helped worsen the situation we have in Nigeria. But going back to the issue is that we now face another threat

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0: All right, welcome back. It's still Sport Express on the Good Morning Nigeria show, Nigeria's number one hit music station, Cool FM 96.9. Kano City returning back is Nathan, the box-to-box midfielder, the man who is the colossus in midfield, who covers every blade of grass and hits the opposition box with devastating effect, lacing the boot off the man, Erling Braut Haaland, this morning. All right, guys, let's get back into it quickly on the show. Let's head out to Europe, where Panathinaikos striker Cyril Dessers has returned to full training with the Greek club ahead of the 2026-27 season after spending about 6 months on the treatment table with a thigh injury. The 31-year-old endured a frustrating debut campaign in Greece as recurring injuries restricted him to just 5 Greek Super League appearances, in which he scored 2 goals, and Dessers' injury problems disrupted his rhythm at the club, limiting his chances for building momentum at Panathinaikos after they signed him from Rangers in Scotland. However, the Nigerian forward has revealed that he is back working towards peak fitness and expects to be available before the start of the new Greek Super League season in August.
1: I'm okay.
0: Yes, he says he's okay. Moving on to the city of Madrid, where Real Madrid signed Dutch defender Denzel Dumfries from Inter Milan on Sunday for a reported €20 million. Attacking right back, Denzel Dumfries, 30 years of age, played with the Netherlands at the World Cup until they were eliminated in the round of 32 on penalties by Morocco. He adds further competition at right back alongside England international Trent Alexander-Arnold. The Dutchman joined Inter Milan from PSV Eindhoven in 2021 and won 2 Serie A titles and has twice finished as a Champions League runners-up with the Italian side. The defender is the fourth signing Madrid have made this summer, following Marco Correa, Bernardo Silva and Ibrahima Konate signing. Now let's head back to England, where Chelsea's Andre Santos is the latest player Manchester United have taken an interest in as they look to address their problem from the midfield position.
2: Sorry for the laugh.
0: My United's interest in the 22-year-old is in the early stages. It has not been ruled out that United might sign 2 more central midfielders this summer. Michael Carrick's side have already agreed a deal to sign Atalanta and Brazil midfielder Ederson after the World Cup, while my United midfielder Manuel Gatti recently suffered a long-term injury while Casemiro has left the club. So they are looking to plug the holes, you know, when it comes to that midfield position. And Andre Santos is the man. All I can do is...
2: Sorry for the laugh.
0: This is Martin.

0: All right, so broke you once, made you strong. You know, definitely, let's ask this man, why is he running away? Carlos Queiroz stepped down as Ghana head coach after 3 months in charge following their World Cup exit in the last 32.
1: Why are you running,
0: Oga? Where you dey go? The 73-year-old took charge in April and led his side to a third-place finish in Group L before they were beaten 1-0 by Colombia in the first round of the knockout. The former Manchester United coach was managing at his fifth consecutive World Cup, having also led Iran, Portugal and Egypt at major tournaments. Queiroz was one of two World Cup managers to leave their post on Sunday, with Jordan also parting ways with head coach Jamal Selami following their fourth-place finish in Group J. No emotions, you guys. This is business. Neymar has retired from international football following Brazil's exit from the World Cup. Carlo Ancelotti's side suffered a 2-1 defeat to Norway in the last 16 of the tournament, with Neymar scoring a late penalty in added time after coming off the bench. I tried, he said after the game. He started here at MetLife Stadium and I finished here. It is now over. Yes, sir, Neymar, all the best for the future. Moving on to where USA hero Folari Balogun will be available to face Belgium after FIFA suspended his one-match ban for a year, a decision praised by US President Donald Trump.
2: Bombastic side-eye. Criminal offensive side-eye.
0: Now, Balogun has scored 3 goals at the World Cup, but was sent off for a challenge on Tariq Mohamerovic in the USA's 2-0 win over Bosnia-Herzegovina in the round of 32. Under FIFA Rule 10.5, Balogun was given a one-match ban and was set to miss Tuesday's last 16 clash with Belgium, but FIFA announced on Sunday that they had suspended Balogun's ban for a year, citing Article 27, which allows them to fully or partially suspend the implementation of a disciplinary measure. Now, President Trump, who was awarded the first ever FIFA Peace Prize by Gianni Infantino, wrote on social media, "Thank you to FIFA for doing what was right and reversing a great injustice."
3: Will you keep quiet?
0: Yes, at this point. Meanwhile, the Royal Belgian Football Association have issued a statement saying they are astonished by FIFA's decision to declare Folari Balogun eligible to play in the USA versus Belgium World Cup last 16 tie and are now investigating all potential options.
4: This is nothing but a man too.
0: Yes, to them. Well, let's go ahead on to this man. Since the day he was born, this is his first time at the World Cup, but he's taking the World Cup by storm. Erling Braut Haaland's second half double helped Norway stun five-time winners Brazil and book their place in the quarterfinals of the World Cup for the first time in their history.
5: The emperor, the conqueror, the champion, the lion is here.
0: His name is Erling Braut Haaland, and Brazil were left out to rule Bruno Guimarães' missed penalty in the first half as Haaland, who had a quiet game until that moment, stole ahead of centre-back Gabriel Magalhães to meet a cross from André Schelderup and put Norway ahead in the 79th minute. The Manchester City striker then sealed Norway's progress with a superb low drive from outside the box in the 90th minute. Brazil were awarded the second penalty in the dying seconds of the game after referee Ismael Elfat deemed Leo Ostigard to have elbowed Casemiro and Neymar converted it, but it proved a mere consolation for Brazil, who exited the tournament before the quarterfinals for the first time since 1990.
2: Bombastic side-eye. Criminal offensive side-eye.
0: Now, also, Haaland's goal takes him to 7 World Cup goals at this particular edition, putting him level with Lionel Messi and Kylian Mbappe in the race for the Golden Boot. Those goals also mean he has now scored in 14 consecutive international games for Norway, extending an extraordinary run for his country. Erling Haaland, take this. In fact, Erling Haaland. Now only you fit do amo. All right, so let's wrap things up on the show this morning. England head coach Thomas Tuchel said the referees at the World Cup are just not good enough. Yes, that was after the dramatic last 16 win over Mexico. The Three Lions were reduced to 10 men and also had a controversial penalty awarded against them in a thrilling game at the Azteca Stadium. England led 2-0 in the first half thanks to 2 goals in as many minutes from Jude Bellingham, but Julian Quiñones pulled the goal back before the break. However, the game exploded into life in the second half with 2 big moments. moment. First, Jarrell Kwanza was sent off in the 54th minute after a review by the video assistant referee showed he clearly went in on Jesus Gallardo with his studs up. The moment briefly buoyed Mexico's fans, but England soon went 3-1 up when Harry Kane converted a penalty. However, Kane appeared to clip Brian Gutierrez, and after referee Alireza Fagani went to the monitor to review the incident, he awarded the penalty, with Raul Jimenez converting that particular one. And England will face Norway in the quarterfinal on Saturday, 11 July in Miami. Fantastic game. I saw that game and I tell you, I was so sleepy watching that game. You know, I woke up around 1 a.m. to watch the game, but the game had been delayed by 1 hour. You know, the game started at 2 a.m. because of, you know, weather. But then I was sleepy, but because of how the intensity of the game was, I couldn't sleep, you know. I had to keep my eyes up. But then, good game it was, and that's what the World Cup is all about. England and Mexico, thank you. My midnight being awake wasn't a waste. All right, let's take messages on WhatsApp this morning, where Enoch says, good morning, Nathan. What a performance from the Three Lions. I stayed awake all night just to watch the England game, and I can say it was worth it, brother. My brother, it was worth it. Look, this one will be capping. Anybody that missed that game, all I can just tell you is...
2: bombastic side-eye. Criminal offensive side-eye.
3: Sorry for the laugh.
0: Back to that message. It says, what a unified team performance from Thomas Tuchel's men. And Norway showed once again why they are the dark horses favorites for the World Cup. And a huge respect to Cabo Verde. Their performance against Argentina will be etched in my World Cup memory. Nathan, please don't laugh. Allow us to scam Manchester United with Andre Santos, just like they did to us with Garnacho. Hey. This one enter. Enoch.
6: You are a bad boy. You are a very bad boy.
0: Very bad boy. No. But definitely one good turn deserves another, doesn't it? All right, guys, it's time to unlace that boot. 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All right, guys, definitely Sophie will be back for the Good Morning Nigeria show, and the Man Crush Monday conversation with Jindy the Vibe Ace will be on here. That's before. Between anything from 9:30-ish, just keep it your dial locked on to Cool FM 96.9. Kano signing out. He's Nathan, the box-to-box midfielder, the man who is a colossus in midfield, covers every blade of grass and hits the opposition box with devastating effect on lacing the boots off Erling Braut Haaland, so my feet can get some air. Take care of yourselves. As always, in Spanish, is cuídate. I'm out. See you guys soon.

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Yes, yes. Class. 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But you know, Twitter.

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His name is Matt Jake, 96.9 Cool FM, your number one hit music station. The EP is out, and I don't know, I would like your take. You feel him, you feel the EP, you know, you feel him. Feel free to get in touch with the show, though. 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I know they feel him, I did feel him, whatever it is. It's a good morning, Jerish. You're putting you onto something that is going down. Kano is about to turn all the way up, yo. It's about to go down. Ta-da-da! Excuse my voice. I'm talking music, gaming, fashion, dance, food, cinema, everything on 100. Saturday, July 11th, that's the date. Save it. Set your reminder if you have to. It is between 12 p.m. to 10 p.m. at Mina Event Center. Mina Event Center is unmistakable, but say you're new in this town, you know Sabi. Well, find your way to number 6 Lodge Road. Once you get to that Government House roundabout, you head straight. There are two roads, one leading to Amadu Bello Way, one leading to where you have Barakat Store. The turn right after Barakat Store is where Mina Event Center Lodge Road is. And the good part is that before you think, yo, 10 p.m. who will now take me? First of all, you can leave earlier than 10 p.m. Nobody's saying from 12 you do hold you and stay there at 10 o'clock. But say you want to enjoy everything to the very end, that's okay, because free buses are available after the event to Sabongeri area, to Kabuga, to Rijia, Lemo, and to Brigade. That is Airport Road and the environs. Because the gathering on 100, they wanted to have incredible fun. Remember, these guys have been to Lagos. Lagos was the first edition, and it was even more than ours. They had about 100 hours of fun. It was crazy, man. They went to Aba, they went to Enugu, and people turned up. It's now our turn to show them that Kano knows how to party, Kano knows how to vibe, Kano knows how to network.

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0: Hey, that right there, How to Be Feels, featuring Davido on the song Electricity. Somehow it never got crowned the feature of the year, but that record was pure current. Feels just dropped this new EP and it's called A Reset, and Davido got a new album, and guess what it's called? He called it Uria Day, and it's landing on July 31st. I never saw that one coming though.
1: I never expected it.
0: Speaking of new music, if Friday's releases passed you by, swing by our Instagram at Cool FM Kano. We've got the full carousel, every song that drops, so you don't miss a beat. Like us, follow us, be a part of the family, because
2: I love you
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0: 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My name is Jindy the Vibe Ace, and this is the Late Morning Show. 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
0: Yeah, bro. Coming up in a bit, we are sliding into bands with Jindy, and today's gist is very simple. What is a Nigerian habit that should be made illegal? You know, trust me, everybody got one of these habits to nominate. Then by 11, we hit office hours, and I want your funniest interview stories, job or no job. I want the drama. I want that tea. Tell me all of it.
2: Who gave you that kind of confidence?
0: It's not my fault that Nigeria doesn't provide jobs, though. But if you got a job, or you've ever gone for a job interview, you know how these things are. Just let me know. You know, give me the tea. Tell me everything. And when the clock strikes 12, it's 12 after 12. I'm going to be telling you today to name 4 foods you could eat for the rest of your life. Choose wisely, because I have mine. Because once you say it on this show, there's no changing your mind. Maybe your talking stage is listening to you and they're planning to take you out for the weekend. But like, you said on Cool FM that you love these 4 foods. Why are you picking something else? It's a stacked morning. Don't go anywhere, because yeah, Bands with Jindy is coming. All right, after this, there's a lot to talk about today. We are gonna have fun. But first of all, how was your weekend? Did you go out? Did anybody promise you heaven on earth? Let me know. You can send me a message, 0809-526-7102. That's our WhatsApp number. I'll head to our, you know, Facebook page at Cool FM Kano. There's a post on there. Do well to drop your comment. And also on our WhatsApp status, if you have a number saved, I just read out a number, 0809-526-7102. Oh, Tyler is waiting by. She's saying that this one is Chanel. I'm hoping to see if she's going to win another Grammy this year. Bonner Boy, please. Davido, please. Better sit up. All right. This is Chanel.

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0: Hey,
1: remember this
0: Fireboy and the Smoke champion of the Polo album, and that was Fireboy's sophomore album, The Smoke. He's an American rapper and also an actor. He featured in a series that was called Mayors of Kingstown that brought the real hits in that verse. And we can talk about that fact that Fireboy has been teasing new music on Instagram. I saw a song on his Instagram page and I'm like, people of God, is an album loading? Is a new album loading? Because if it's loading, I definitely want to see it.
1: This is good. 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
0: 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My name is Jindy the Vibe Ace. This is the late morning show, and we are gonna have fun today. 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
0: All right, KCD, it's that time. This is Bands with Jindy. Today's topic is one everybody has an opinion about. Okay, what is one Nigerian habit that should be made illegal? You know, let me warn you, let me just warm you up with something, because we have a few messages on here already from the post I made. So I want to say, number one, people who say I am outside when they're still very much indoors.
1: Seed of madness in him.
0: If you do that thing with me, that's what I see in you. Nothing but seed of madness. And number two is borrowing your charger and vanishing with it for weeks like it was a loan from the World Bank. And also number three says pressing the elevator button 20 times like your fingers has superpower. This one says watching somebody eat, saying nothing, just staring, hoping they'll offer you a piece of it. I'll go back to your house. Go back to your house. Kyrie saying using loudspeakers for phone calls in public, and now the whole boss knows your business. I find that very weird. Like, why would you be playing out your calls in public? What's going on in your head? So, K-City, if you had one power to ban just one Nigerian habit today, which one goes first and why? There's a post on our Facebook page at Cool FM Kano, also on our WhatsApp status, sending your message to me, 009-526-7102. We still have more coming up on the show. Just stay right here. And before we get into that, let me tell you, that's the song from this guy. His name is CK, and he featured Kid Cudi. Guess what he called the song? The name of the song is African Girls. I don't know how this guy went from singing Love Wanting to doing this, but I love it.

Yay! Has to be One Day Cold featuring Tiva Savage on this one. One of my favorite songs. I never saw this feature coming, you know. Tiva Savage, One Day Cold, Marvel, and Energy. Three artists at the top of your game.

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0: Join the Alex Club of upcoming GOATs in Northern Nigeria by sending us a mail right now. 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
5: 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And today is not one you want to catch the tail end of. We've got music that would have your neck doing things you didn't plan for. And an office hour segment that is stacked with interview stories that would have you loving. It's Jindy the Vibes.

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0: that was La La La, Young John and Rem are cooking up magic. And can we just talk about Young John's here for a bit? You know, Blue Disco album came out, and you know, you're just moving in different circles, linking up with Tony Elumelu when he dropped that Elumelu record, even finding time to catch feelings with one of their delicate daughters. And this man is how you're making music and making headlines in the same breath. I want to catch more of energy like this. Don't sleep on it. 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My name is Jindy the Vibe Ace, and this is a late morning show. And this segment of the late morning show is called Office Hours, where we talk about interesting office experiences.
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0: FM. Let me bring this just to you. Let's talk about what's happening at the World Cup. Let's talk about this World Cup drama, because this one has football politics. It has a lot of plot twists nobody saw coming. So the U.S. striker, the U.S. eminent U.S. MNT striker for Larin Balogun, he picked up a red card, you know, during a match he had with Bosnia. Yeah, that was the match. So the VAR caught him stepping on an opponent's ankle. You know, normally that's an automatic one game ban, but no appeal. You cannot even appeal it. It's just case closed. But apparently, even red cards can have second chances at this particular World Cup.
2: What's going on in this life?
0: That's what everyone is asking. President Donald Trump reportedly called FIFA President Gianni Infantino to review the decision, and just like that, FIFA suspended the ban. He suspended it, like they just suspended it, clearing Balogun to play against Belgium. And I'm like,
3: all of you are not holy.
0: Like, you,
3: all of you,
0: you guys are ruining this beautiful sport for us. Now, the Belgium's Football Federation said they were stunned. Joking, it felt like an April Fool prank arriving in July. They call it injustice, they call it influence, but one thing is certain, this World Cup is proving that some red cards are more equal than others. Wallahi, like, that's what it's showing right now. Alright, so, but before, let's get into this office hour properly. They say first impressions matter, but sometimes job interviews come, you know, and they become job, they become comedy shows. For example, have you ever attended a job interview where you were asked to do something that you never saw coming? Maybe you confidently answered every question, only for the interviewer to ask something completely unexpected. Maybe you walked into the wrong office, forgot the company's name halfway through, or your phone rang at the worst possible moment. Some people even got hired because of an embarrassing mistake, while others lost the job over something they'll never forget. And sometimes you just need to ask.
4: Can I know my office? Can I know my office? You present me.
0: Today on Office Hour, we want to hear your story. What's the funniest interview experience you've ever had? Whether you got a job or not, send me a message 0809-526-7102. If you have a WhatsApp number saved, that is a WhatsApp number. Do also save it. You're going to see a post on a status. There's a post up on our WhatsApp status, okay? Do also reply to that post, or head over to our Facebook page at Cool FM Canada. There's a post on day two. Do also interact, engage, and let me know the funniest interview experience you've ever had, whether you got the job or not. I'm gonna share mine with you. All right, you want to hear mine? I will talk about it, okay? But coming up next, we slow things down just a little bit with Dave. Dave linked up with Terms though, and they dropped this song, and it's called Rain Dance. Baby, stay with me. If you're listening to me right now, wherever you're listening to, this Rain Dance, baby.
5: 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That's when I knew that your heart was scarring. Friends to lovers need a part to star in. Like, wait, babe, let me

0: nation's most brilliant young minds gear up for the National Secondary School Debate Tournament. It's the season finale of the I Beg to Differ Secondary Schools Debate Tournament Season 9. 10th of August at 3 p.m. Lagos, Abuja and Port Harcourt will come alive. Champions from Abuja, Port Harcourt and Lagos will go shoulder to shoulder for the crown of the Champion of Champions. 16 secondary schools, 3 daily debates, 4 weeks of intense matchups. Who will be the Champion of Champions of the I Beg to Differ Season 9? The final lap of the journey begins August 10 at 3 p.m. For sponsorship inquiries, email info@nigeriainfo.fm or ibegtodifferatnigeriainfo.fm. I Beg to Differ, the Tournament of Champions.
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0: That was outside Fireboy, DML, and Black Bones, and this is one song that deserved way more shine than in God when it dropped. And Black Bones is clearly an OU reunion tour this year. That is what it's doing. It's doing this reunion with his old cosmet when he was at OU. First, he did a song with Fireboy, the one you just heard outside, and also he teamed up with his old school mate Ashake for a brand new one called Chanel. It's trying to show us that, you know, school ties really runs deep in this industry. 96.9 Cool FM, your number one hits music station. My name is Junior the Vibes, and this is a late morning show, and we are still on office hours, and also you're vibing with me.
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0: Also, still on office hours, and also, and the question remains, what's the funniest interview experience you've ever had? Now, the WhatsApp line, I've been getting messages from the WhatsApp line. Now, I'd also read out the WhatsApp number again in case you want to send in your message. 0809-526-7102. What is the funniest interview experience you've ever had? Have you ever gone to an interview and it turned into a comedy show? At some point, you had to ask yourself, why did I even come to this place in the first place?
2: Yay!
0: All right, I'm getting some comments here. Musa Abdullahi Sabongeri is saying, I went for an interview wearing my finest suit. As I sat down, the chair made the loudest cracking noise I've ever heard. I froze. The interviewer froze. We all looked at each other like someone had died. I spent the next 20 minutes sitting on the edge of the chair because I was convinced it would collapse. I didn't get the job, but at least the chair survived. Grace Daniel from NaibaY saying, the interviewer asked me, where do you see yourself in 5 years? I was so nervous that I said, hopefully married with 2 children. The man looked at me and said, I meant in this company. I just wanted the ground to open up and swallow me. I still laugh whenever I remember it. At this point, you need to change your soap.
2: Change your soap.
0: You need to do that. Hamed Ibrahim Turney said, I reached the interview venue 30 minutes early, but I entered the wrong office. I answered questions for almost 15 minutes before they realized I wasn't even applying for their company. One of the interviewers laughed and said, at this rate, we might just employ you too. Blessing John from Otoro Kano, I greeted everyone confidently, sat down, crossed my leg, then I heard rip. My skirt tore from the back. I couldn't even stand up after the interview because I knew everybody would see it. I had to call my sister to bring me a wrapper before I left. I'm like, ah!
2: I don't die.
0: I'm gonna take one more comment. This one is from Sunny Bello. Sunny Bello is saying, I wanted to impress them with my English. Instead of saying I'm very hardworking, I mistakenly said I'm very hard to work with. The interviewer removed his glasses and asked, can you repeat that? That's when I realized I had already disqualified myself. I'm reading some of this comment and I'm thinking, All right, next one is this brand new song, and it's coming from Techno. I love that song. It's a daisy, but the opening line of the song is like one of those songs you used to hear in 2004. But as a Gen Z, I just had to vibe to it. He said, for lucky, no one give me love. How do you open a song in this era like this?

0: boys, kiddo, give me your house. Ever since I came to this city, Kano keeps handing me the same receipt over and over again. This city doesn't just breed artists, it manufactures pure, unmistakable sounds. I've heard amazing songs, seriously, ever since I came here. Like, I just hear a song. Like, the first time I heard this song, Give Me Your House, I have to ask Mr. Mega, like, this song, I mean, who sing this song? Because it was so good. I had to go add the song on my Facebook, on my Spotify. Like, I have the song everywhere. Seriously, I don't even understand what he was saying because I'm still learning, you know. I'm still learning my Hausa on Duolingo. Please forgive me, guys.
1: Embarrassment, not too much.
0: When I perfect my Hausa on Duolingo, then I'll start speaking. But normally, I can sing this song from beginning to the end. And I just know how to sing it. And now, speaking of Northern talent, if you're an artist up here with a track sitting on your phone too, no, don't stop holding it. Stop holding it back. Send it straight to us at Cool FM. 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

0: How about that? And if you just joined us, this is 12 After 12. And if it's new to you, here's the gist. It's a fast, fun, relatable segment where listeners jump right in after 12 o'clock hour, sharing answers live on air. So shoot me a message on 0809-526-7102. Today's topic is name four foods you could eat for the rest of your life. Seriously, I don't know. I keep telling people that I don't have a favorite. Like, I don't pick food, but aside from me not eating catfish, I feel like people that eat catfish are cultists.
1: Did I ask you?
0: I know you did not ask me, but if you eat catfish, I just feel like, how do you do it? Like, with a smell, God, like, you guys are trying. I can't do that. So take away catfish from my menu. Take away catfish from anything. Also take away yam. Because how do people even eat yam? Like, are you suffering? Like, what's the level of your suffering?
1: God, I beg. God, I beg.
0: And also people that eat beans too. You guys are on the list. you guys are on the list.
1: Can't believe this. This is like a shock. Wow.
0: If you eat beans, please avoid me. So please, take away beans, take away catfish, take away yam. Please, let's be serious. Don't stone me, please. I agree to Ross. So let me know. Send me a message on WhatsApp 0809-526-7102. Let me know four foods you could eat for the rest of your life. But if you mention catfish, I'll stone you. Go to Facebook. There's a post on there. Drop your comments. Let me know. I'm gonna read them out right here on air. Please. I'm the how do you put it? I'm the messenger. Yeah. Right now, someone is even telling me, oh,
2: you cannot sad me. I said, when you sad me, out of me and you, what go they grant? Dead body go surplus.
0: I beg. I'm just trying to tell you guys now, because like the times I've tried, if you fry the yam, I understand, but why would you boil yam? And the worst part is when you boil it and eat it with oil. Like, what is going on with you? Is this slavery? Like, have you been in the 19th century? So let me know. And we're gonna talk when I come back. BJ Smalls on Cool MC. This song is called Zeb. South Africans doing the most, though. I love this song, and hopefully you're gonna love it too.

0: the nation's most brilliant young minds gear up for the National Secondary School Debate Tournament. It's the season finale of the IBEC to Differ Secondary Schools Debate Tournament Season 9. 10th of August at 3 p.m. Lagos, Abuja and Port Harcourt will come alive. Champions from Abuja, Port Harcourt and Lagos will go shoulder to shoulder for the crown of the Champion of Champions. 16 secondary schools, 3 daily debates, 4 weeks of intense matchups. Who will be the Champion of Champions of the I Beg to Differ Season 9? The final lap of the journey begins August 10 at 3 p.m. For sponsorship inquiries, email info@nigeriainfo.fm or ibegtodifer@nigeriainfo.fm. I Beg to Differ, the Tournament of Champions.
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0: Anytime this song comes on, I just want to do something crazy. That's Go Crazy by Black Bones. This song came from his No Excuses album. Black Bones, talking about him, has been going head to head with Odumodu Black. They met in the UK. Odumodu Black saw him and spat on the floor. He removed his glasses and I was like, this is me. You've been talking about me all time on social media, on Twitter, posting about me that I'm a diss. I don't want to use the word, it's very sensitive. And they finally met face to face. And Black Bones was like,
1: I agree to bros.
0: Look at me now. What can you do? 96.9 Cool FM, your number one hit music station. This is a late morning show. And this part of the show is what we call 12 after 12. You know, if you're just joining in and you don't understand how it works, okay? This is how it works, okay? It is a fast, fun, relatable segment where listeners jump right in after 12 o'clock sharing live answers, okay? Just send me a message on 0809-526-7102. Now, the question of today is, name four food you could eat for the rest of your life. I'm seeing a lot of messages, but I'm not going to go into that yet. Let me go check out this, because I saw a post on X. Someone was trying to talk about New Music Friday. He asked a question, who started this New Music Friday thingy? Like, it's been around for a long time, you know, New Music Friday. Like, how did it come about, okay? Now, let me tell you, in case you've also thought about the same thing, I want to let you know, because, yeah, I have to educate you at the same time, okay? Now, the concept of New Music Friday stems from Beyoncé's surprise title. Okay, she dropped an album called Beyoncé. It was named after herself. Now, she dropped that album in December 13, 2013, and by dropping that album, she didn't even tell anybody she was going to drop an album. It was like a surprise drop, no prior promotion. She had to bypass the traditional, you know, Tuesday releases schedule. You know, normally songs were being dropped on Tuesdays, like everywhere around the world, but she changed it by herself. She changed the whole thing. She just came in and I was like,
2: I get coconut head.
0: She just came in, I was like, I get coconut head. I'm gonna change everything. Like, what do you guys know as a normal thing? I don't have that time. I'm gonna change it. Now, she dropped it, and the whole ecosystem, the whole soundscape, everything changed. Okay, so if you're just joining in, let me know what's four food you could eat for the rest of your life. I told you, if yam is on your list, if catfish is on your list, if beans is on your list, please don't send me a message. I'm gonna get to read your comment. Yeah, the next band, we'll talk about it. If you eat beans, I should be in Kirikiri.
2: You get it? If you don't get it, forget about it.
0: You should be in Kirikiri prison. Alright, this next song is Leo Stay's Trio and Shode. It's called Till the Wheel Fall Off. Yes, that's how we're gonna be with you. Till the wheel fall off, we're not gonna leave you.
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2: Monkey been looking like fly on the side down 1 a.m. Think of Santa. Fly on the side down 1 a.m. Think of Santa.

Blue Magic with Rahama Sadao, dedicated to, you know, one of the Nollywood actresses. A great song. He'll be here with you on the Night Cafe, so do well to join him later on 8 p.m. Don't forget to join Blue Magic. It's always fun on the Night Cafe. I have something for you, all right? Something really, really interesting. Yes, there's the PEL conference. It is back, okay? It is called Purpose Entrepreneurship and Leadership Conference, and it's back with a very big bang. Now, on Saturday, 11th July 2026, the stage is set, the vision is clear, and the time is now. Now, at PEL conference, this year's version is called We Relaunch. So whether you're a young person still searching for direction, an entrepreneur ready to scale, or a leader hungry to go further, okay? This is your moment. PLE Conference is the room you need to be in. Imagine being in one place with renowned speakers, game-changing ideas, and a community of people who refuse to settle. 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And this year, we are turning it up like never before. 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Those are the numbers to call, and you could be a part of an amazing, amazing thing. As I keep saying, money cannot buy happiness, but this man had an album and he called it money. I don't know what he's saying though.

0: Yeah, it's Debbie Doe with a song, I Know Who I Be Now. This song sounded like an album intro, and truth be told, I didn't even know he was going to drop an album until he announced that he's going to drop Oriade 31st of July. I'm like, this guy, I actually saw this coming. 96.9 Cool FM, your number one hit music station. I see the late morning show about to make way for the midday Oasis, and this, I saw this reality TV, drama TV. I'm going to speak to Scarlett about that later on, but I'm going to take your comment for 12 after 12. I told you to name four foods you could eat for the rest of your life. Amina said Tuo Shinkafa, Mian Tuka, Suya, and Mangoes. If I have this four, you won't hear me complain. Daniel said Jollof Rice, Fried Chicken, Plantain, and Pepper Soup. That's my perfect life. And someone recommended Nuno Fura Dunun. Oh man, my head is
1: damn. My head is splitting, man.
0: I tried it.
1: What sudden headache is this?
0: I tried it and I didn't like it, so I won't try it again. I know it's not my fault, but I'll try it again maybe later on, you know. So Sadiq is saying Indomie, boiled eggs, sugar,

0: Nigeria. This is Shakira.
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0: It's gonna be more in the Sakatambo. Y'all, please. Oh my goodness, girls. I saw this video on Instagram this morning. I was just scrolling through on Instagram and then I saw this girl crying. I said, what the hell? What's going on? Why is she crying? I'm nosy. I wanna know so I can tell my peeps on radio today. So I played a video and this girl is talking about a guy that she let go in 2018. She says, you remember that guy that I came to tell you that I broke up with in 2018 and I said I don't want to be with him anymore and all of those things because I thought that if I leave him, I'm going to see better and I'm going to get somebody better, yada yada boom bada.
1: I agree to bros.
0: Baby girl came back to say that, oh my goodness, that she reached out to the guy again and told him that she was sorry and the guy was like, yeah, I loved you, you know, that kind of thing, but you were giving me a hard time.
2: I get coconut head.
0: Turns out that she's now regretting leaving the guy. She's regretting and it's even worse, y'all. She says she found out that the guy's in a relationship and she just woke up this morning to the worst news of her freaking life. She said, what is happening?
3: Damn, my head is splitting, man. Sorry. Oh God, what Sorry. Kind of sudden headache is this?
0: Apparently the guy is getting married and she's like, oh, I would have been the wife that he would have been getting married to now. My question is, if you left this guy in 2018, what exactly makes you think that he would have not left you in 2019, 2020, 2021, 2022, 2023, 2024, 2025, 2026 and still found somebody and married her and it would have not still been you?
4: Bombastic side eye. Criminal offensive side eye.
0: It's just a question, y'all. I am just asking a very harmless question.
5: Would you rather stick with us or leave a boring life?
6: Let me think.
5: I hope you choose to stick with us.
6: Yes.
5: There is more on Would You Rather on the Midday Oasis.
0: Well, it is 33 past 1 o'clock and I'm about to take some of your comments on the discussion on Would You Rather. So basically, that's how we start Mondays. We start with a little dilly-dally on if or if not. Would you or would you rather? And we always have scenarios where you have to choose one amongst the two. Today's scenario is basically if you were to choose one place in the world to stay for the rest of your life forever and ever and ever, where would you rather stay and why would you rather stay in this one place?
3: God, I beg. God, I beg.
0: Divine is out here with his own comments. Oh, you can drop your comments on WhatsApp 0809-526-7102 facebook.com/coolfmcano. Divine says Dubai because it has all the things. Wow. Joel Myers says, good day, Scarlett. Hi. I would rather choose United Kingdom, London to be precise. I just want to experience life in London and have constant opportunity. See my darling club, Arsenal, play live and direct. That's so beautiful. Men and football. I just will never get it.
1: I agree to bros.
0: But we love that. He wants to. I heard staying in the UK can be depressing because of the UK weather. I feel like when you stay 1 year in the UK and the weather is always gloomy, you're going to have a problem. But keep them coming, though. I'm right here and I'll be waiting for your comments to flow through. Good afternoon.
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3: Yes, I mean, the bag one at the core. What love bag one at the core. Walk at the bin. Walk at the same in at the kitchen. Walk at the same in the kitchen. Send some money, make a question, money, make a question.

Hell Conference 2026. Okay, now imagine being in one place with renowned speakers, game-changing ideas, a community of people who refuse to settle. The Pell Conference is definitely going to take that ambition up a notch. Relaunch, which is the theme, is not just a theme, it's a declaration, according to Pell Conference, that no matter how down you are, you can always start again, start stronger, and start now. Now, it's going to be happening on the 11th of July 2026. Doors are opening at 9 a.m. sharp, and it's at the Digital Bridge Institute, that is Digital Bridge Institute, along Casino Road here in Kano. 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That's where Pell Conference is happening. Don't miss out on the opportunity. Oh my. Okay. So I'll see you at 2. Bye.

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2: Well, well, well, we're slow dancing our way to the end of the Midday Oasis, but before we get to the end, we have to be done with the middle, right? Wouldn't you agree? Anyway, girl, well, let's get on with it, people. So, on this hour, we're playing a game called Guess in 5 Seconds. If you want to know all about the game, then just keep on listening, but I do want to entice you with the fact that you could be winning airtime if you give me the right answers.
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0: Okay. Kai by Olamide and Whiskey. 96.9, your number one hit music station. Look, let me tell you something. We are here for you, all right? And we are going to make sure that you have an amazing, fantastic, fantabulous day. Being Monday, I'm pretty sure you've listened to the Good Morning Nigeria show with Sophie. You also listened to the Late Morning Show with Jindy. Now you're listening to the Midday Oasis with Scarletti. And you're about to play a game. Me and you are about to play a really, really interesting game called Guess in 5 Seconds. So, let me give you all the details that you need to know when it comes to playing the game, because I don't want you to not know what to do, because I want you to win. Okay.
1: I agree to it, bros.
0: All right. So, with that being said, first off, you're going to have to save the WhatsApp number and the other phone numbers, 0809-526-7102, 02-064-460-969, that's 02-064-460-969, or 02-064-461-969, 02-064-462-969, 02-064-460-969. All of those numbers you can call to be part of the game today on the show. So now we've gotten the numbers out of the way, let's talk about the show in itself. When you call me, I'm gonna ask you your name, where you're calling from, all the shebang, just to get to know you better. Nothing sinister, not trying to be weird, okay? Because there are a lot of weirdos out there in the public, people. Be careful.
1: You get it? If you don't get it, forget about it.
0: Anyways, and then once you're telling me, you're done telling me your name, where you're calling from, we'll go ahead and I'll share the word with you, right? So it could be a name of a place, a name of a color, a name of a name of a person, a name of an actress, a name of a movie, a name of a song. I could say Kai, and you say it's the name of a song, which is Olamide and Whiskey's song, right? I could say your word is orange, that's the name of a fruit, or a name of a color. I could say your word is burgundy, that's the name of a color. I could say your name is Turquoise. Turquoise. It's the name of a color. So basically all of those things count, all right? So you go ahead, and once I tell you what the word is, you tell me what the Once I give you the word, you tell me what the word is, and then you win. Two of those words. But remember, you have 5 seconds to give me the right answer, okay? If you give me the wrong answer in the 5 seconds, Otilo. So that's just me laying the ground for the game. We're going to head back to the music, and when I get back, I'll be opening up the phone line so you and I could have a little discussion, a little get to know me. Happy by Diamond Platnum is playing on your number one hit music station. See you in a bit.

0: The nation's most brilliant young minds gear up for the National Secondary School Debate Tournament. It's the season finale of the I Beg to Differ Secondary Schools Debate Tournament Season 9. 10th of August at 3 p.m. Lagos, Abuja and Port Harcourt will come alive. Champions from Abuja, Port Harcourt and Lagos will go shoulder to shoulder for the crown of the Champion of Champions. 16 secondary schools, 3 daily debates, 4 weeks of intense matchups. Who will be the Champion of Champions of the I Beg to Differ Season 9? The final lap of the journey begins August 10 at 3 p.m. For sponsorship inquiries, email info@nigeriainfo.fm or ibegtodiffer@nigeriainfo.fm. I Beg to Differ, the Tournament of Champions.
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0: Till the wheels fall down, Lil Stay, and of course, Shode on 96.9, your number one hit music station. That song genuinely sounds like Feels is on it. I don't know, did anybody hear Feels, or that was just me? Either ways, it's all good. Alright, it's time for us to get on with the program. On the second hour of the show, we are playing a game called Guess in 5 Seconds. And if you guess correctly, you will be winning yourself some airtime on the show. So, who is ready? I already gave you the groundwork of everything, laid everything down. I give you two words, you tell me what the two words are in 5 seconds, and you win. Easy peasy lemon squeezy. So, if you're ready to do your thug thizzle, call me up. 02064-460-969-080. 952-6712. 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Hello? Hello? Oh, wow. I can't hear you at all. Sounds like you're in a bottle. Hello? Sorry, you're gonna have to call me back. Alright, we need to hear whatever it is that you're saying. Unfortunately, I'm just hearing that's all I'm hearing. I'm not hearing anything at all. Okay, so you have to speak to me so I can hear exactly what you're saying. So when I tell you a word, you can tell me what the word is. Alright, okay. So try to call me back again. Hello?
1: Hello?
0: Hello?
1: Yeah.
0: What's your name? Where are you calling from?
1: My name is Halima from
0: Greece. I need you to speak up so I can hear you.
1: Hello?
0: I need you to speak up so I can hear you.
1: Yeah, I can hear you.
0: Great. Me, I'm not hearing you. I need you to speak up so me, I can hear you.
1: Can you hear me now?
0: Perfect. What's your name? Where are you calling from?
1: My name is Halima from Greece.
0: Okay, Halima. You have 5 seconds and I have two words. Are you ready?
1: Yeah.
0: Okay, your first word is hips. Hips.
1: Hips.
0: H-I-P-S.
1: What?
0: H-I-P-S.
1: Hips.
0: 00952-6712-0206446-0969. I am not even going to stress, okay? If you heard me from the beginning, then you definitely heard what I was saying. Hello?
2: Hello, good afternoon.
0: Turn down the volume on that radio.
2: Afternoon.
0: Great. Good afternoon. What's your name? Where are you calling from?
2: Richard from Airport Road.
0: Richard from Airport Road. I have 5 seconds. You have two words. Are you ready?
2: Yeah.
0: First word is coincidence.
2: Action.
0: Camera, action. No, that is not what I'm looking for. Hello?
2: Hello?
0: Talk to me now. Which one are you doing? Like, did I steal your money? Did I snatch your girlfriend? What is going on?
2: Hello, I'm Kelvin calling from BC.
0: Kelvin, this bedroom voice that you are doing is not working. I need you to speak to me so that we can play this game. Do you understand?
2: I'm Kelvin calling from BUC.
0: Now you're talking. Kelvin, good to have you on the show. Are you ready to play the game?
2: Yeah, I'm ready.
0: Great. Your first word is confetti. C-O-N-F-E-T-T-I.
2: Movie.
0: Movie.
2: Yeah.
0: Ew. No.
3: You get it? If you don't get it, forget about it.
0: That's not the word. That's not what confetti means. Okay. Anywho, you know what? We're going to head back to the music because at 2:30, we have the news kind of today. So we're going to listen to that, hear what's going on in and around Kano, and then we'll be back to see if we can open up the phone lines again for you to try again and see if you can win. But regardless, you have to stick around to find out if that's going to happen. 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

0: Today, news from in and around Kano.
1: In Kano today, the state government says it has executed development projects worth over 928 billion naira across the state in the last 2 years, while revoking several contracts over poor performance as part of efforts to enforce accountability and public procurement. LDH Commissioner for Public Procurement, Projects Monitoring and Evaluation, Comrade Nura Maaji Somela, disclosed this during a press briefing on the infrastructure projects executed under the administration of Governor Abba Yusuf. He said the government had undertaken over 1,500 projects across the state's 44 local government areas, out of which 799 have been completed, while over 700 are still at various stages of completion. The commissioner also revealed that the government had recommended the revocation of several contracts that failed to meet contractual obligations, stressing that the move underscored the administration's commitment to quality project delivery and prudent management of public funds. Meanwhile, Governor Abba Yusuf on Thursday flagged off the distribution of 150 trucks containing 90,000 bags of subsidized fertilizers to farmers across Kano. Now, the governor said the fertilizers would be distributed across the state's 44 local government areas and 484 wards, with each local government receiving an average of 3 truckloads, while each ward will have about 70 beneficiaries. Speaking at the flag-off of the ceremony of the 2026 Gida Gida subsidized 50 kg fertilizer distribution program in Kano, Yusuf said the initiative was part of his administration's sustained investment in agriculture over the last 3 years. Now, the death of consultant gastroenterologist Dr. Ibrahim Muhammad has continued to reverberate across Kano's medical community, with colleagues, patients and associates paying glowing tributes to the physician who collapsed and died minutes after arriving at a private hospital to attend to patients waiting for him. And the physician, who was also a consultant at the Amini Kano Teaching Hospital, AKTH, and held private clinics at Ariwa Surgery Hospital, reportedly arrived at the facility last Saturday evening after receiving a call that patients had gathered to see him following the Maghrib prayer. Moments after stepping out of his car, he became dizzy and was rushed to the hospital's emergency unit, where fellow consultants battled unsuccessfully to save his life. He was pronounced dead less than 30 minutes after. Speaking to journalists, the head of clinical services at Ariwa Medical Consultants and the hospital's deputy managing director, Dr. Mohammed Shoaibu Adamu, said the deceased had only suffered a mild bout of malaria days earlier and had fully resumed work. That story ends kind of today. I am Sandra Kora. Good afternoon.

0: go.
1: Look, I have a quick question for you, right? Where are you and your squad going to be visiting or pulling up at on the 11th of July, right? I want to believe that you've already made up your mind and said, you know what, this is where I'm going. Let me tell you that if it's not the gathering, bro,
0: I don't have that time.
1: Don't even come and have a conversation with me, because I can't believe it that you are not going to have the gathering as part of what you are going to be doing on Saturday.
0: Hey, this is like a shock. Wow.
1: The city of Kano is going to come alive. We are known for being the center of commerce, but now is the time for us to flip the script. How about becoming the city for the vibes? We vibe for the tribe. Now, wow.
0: 70 years old.
1: Yeah, let me just calm down. Basically, I'm telling you that thousands of young people are going to be in one place, and we are all going to be enjoying the music. We are all going to be getting soaked into the gaming. You know what I mean? We are going to be brought up to speed on what's happening in the world of fashion. We are going to create content together. We are going to dance. We're going to have something to eat and drink, movies to watch, and lots of people to network with. Everything is going to be on 100. Again, it's happening Saturday, the 11th of July, starting 12 noon all the way to 10 p.m. Ah, you know now, from 12 noon to 10 p.m., it's going to be 40 liter. Ah. Let's get the gathering started. And let me tell you that it's free, okay? You ain't got to pay a dime. Plus, transportation is also on the gathering. Fam, you cannot even believe this, right? Don't worry, there's going to be free buses available to ensure that after the event, attendees will get to all their destination. You will

0: Kabaga Region, Lemo and Brigade, because we understand that 10 p.m. you know, now it's going to be difficult for you to get some, you know, means of transportation outside of that, you know.
1: It is what it is. It is what it is.
0: The Guardian understands now, so don't worry about that, okay? They got you. The Guardian 100 is finally here. Remember that you have to register, okay? I don't want you to miss out on this opportunity, so please, because they're using the gate fee attached, doesn't mean that you're not going to register. So please, if the entry is free, ensure that you register now at gatheringng.com. 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Again, at Mina Event Center, number 6 Lodge Road here in the city, Saturday, the 11th of July. Let's come

0: His name is Friday. He's got our very own Luna all day. Look to you. And Luna has a new album that's going to be dropping. I can't wait for that project. And I'm hoping that he gets to go on a nationwide tour. Oh, this one is going to be better than the one he had from last year. Yup. I can feel it. And I feel like this time he's going to have more people join him because they've now seen the potential in having like a Nigerian tour. Yeah, it may not be the type of tour that you want to go on because you want to make the most money. You know what I mean? Yeah, Nigeria is not a touring nation. But then again, if you have that one-on-one connection with your fans in each one of these cities that you pop up at, yo, that's going to mean so much. So big ups to Luna. You will always have to give him his props. 96.9 Cool FM, Kano, your number one hit music station. If you're ready for the next hour, it means that you probably listened out last week when somebody took away 5,000 naira. I only had to give him just a simple clue and he guessed. That could be you today. But hey, not a problem. In case you don't win the 5,000 naira, there's 4,000 naira on the table. There's 3K on the table, 2K on the table, and even a K on the table. Hey, what I did there. just one small kill at all. It's still gonna be needed, okay? We're gonna play Give Me Five in the next hour. How you stand a chance of winning? Don't worry, I'll break it down for you proper. See phone lines buzzing. Not now. Hang in there, okay? In 7 minutes time, just after the news. Yo, some people still cannot believe the crazy story we shared on Kickstart today. But before I jump into that crazy story, in case you just joined us, Ray Lewis is giving us the mentality of greatness. Ooh, that sounds good.
1: It is what it is.
0: It sounds good and inspiring, Abi. Yeah, I just thought you probably would be needing that on a Monday like this, the 6th of July. So please, spend just a couple.

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2: We begin the news this evening where the Kano State government has dismissed reports that the state recorded 6,106 new HIV infections in 2025, clarifying that it recorded 4,680 newly diagnosed HIV cases, not new infections. Responding, the DG Kano State Agency for the Control of AIDS, Dr. Usman Bashir, said 730 people were diagnosed with HIV in the first quarter of this year, while more than 42,000 people live with the virus are currently receiving treatment across the state. Let's now move to where 7 core member Jemima Yakubu has criticized the federal government's proposed reforms to the NYSC, describing them as unwise. Speaking to our correspondent Jael Ishaku, Yakubu said the proposed extension of the orientation camp, the change of uniforms, and the planned transfer of camp leadership to civilians instead of soldiers do not reflect the country's most pressing needs. And police have arrested the father of Prince Adeyemi Adeniyi, the central figure in the alleged presidential fiscal and infrastructure projects council forgery case during a raid on the family's home in Ogbomoso. Human rights lawyer Femi Falana confirmed and condemned the arrest, describing it as unlawful and insisting Adeniyi had already promised to appear in court. A member of the House of Representatives, Yusuf Gagdi, has opposed the rehabilitation of insurgents, insisting that anyone convicted of murder should face the death penalty instead. Speaking on a radio station in Plateau State on Saturday, Gagdi said public funds should not be used to rehabilitate people accused of killing innocent citizens, arguing that such a policy undermines justice and fails to deter crime. On the foreign scene now, U.S. President Donald Trump has confirmed he asked FIFA to review the one-match suspension handed to U.S. striker Folarin Balogun at the World Cup. Trump said FIFA made the right decision by suspending the ban, arguing that enforcing it would have been a stain on the tournament. However, UEFA has criticized FIFA's decision to lift the ban on Balogun, warning it could undermine trust in the game's rules. That's the news this evening. I am Sandra Cora.

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0: 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Let's continue to catch cruise going nowhere. Be coming down. I have to do my donut first. Now, DJ Young Z. It's 3 minutes into 5 p.m. It is the road show. My name is Mr. Mega with the WG. You heard his voice already. DJ Young Z is asking, can I go now? He cannot wait to play. Okay, be coming down. We are playing next. Ooh, not just music we're playing. We're playing a game show on Give Me Five.
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0: Nana Shaki has already started. Man, I was excited. One night only concert in London was a masterclass in gratitude. And yeah, he got to perform gratitude for the very first time. I was like, let's go, Ashaki. I was screaming. Whatever it is that he has done to me is working. It's working, I'm telling you. 96.9 Cool FM Corner, your number one hit music station. Oh, I did also tell you that Shaqe headlined the Afro Nation Portugal Day 2. Olamide Wandekou, Young John Black Bones delivered electric fine performances as well. You see our guys repping for us big time on the biggest platforms. 8 minutes into 5 p.m. This is the World Show. 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
1: The magic number is 5, and the winning number is also 5. So call me, give me 5, and win on the road show.
0: Look, I'm going to make it simple what you need to do here. Oh, yeah, we're playing 5 clues, by the way. I will give you the opportunity to ask me to give you clues to describe this item. Now, what's going to happen is, I've got 5 clues here with me. If I'm giving you the first clue, you stand a chance of winning 5,000 naira. But the trick is, even if you can't figure out the item I'm trying to describe with just that single clue, you can ask me to give you another clue. But you have to do that in 10 seconds, okay? I'm giving you 10 seconds to think. And then if you know you can't come through and guess the item, you have to ask me to give you another clue. But then again, I have to take a little bit out of your prize money, all right? We'll get started at 5,000 naira. And if you need one clue, another clue that is, it will drop to 4,000 naira, talking about the price money, all right? If you need me to give you another clue, that's going to be the third clue. You'll be paying for 3K. If you have to give you another one, you know, we'll do that until we get to 1,000. I want to believe that if I already went through the 5 clues, you should have an idea what I am trying to describe, okay? Bring your egg game, all right? Someone won 5K last week. All he had to do was listen to the first clue, and he figured it out. So you see, it's very doable. 0206446169 0206446269 0206446369 0206446569 and 0809526712. That's our WhatsApp number. Hello. Good evening to you. Welcome to the show. Name and location.
2: Kevin.
0: I think you called this week. You could have been with Kevin. Okay, Kevin, I said this week. How about tomorrow? Yeah, let's do it tomorrow, okay? You won 5K Monday last week, so let's leave. Give me 5 to tomorrow, Kevin, okay?
2: Okay,
0: better. So you don't win 5K twice back to back. Some other people ask, is it Kevin's shoe? Hello.
3: Good afternoon.
0: Welcome to Cool FM. Good evening. My name is Mr. Mega with the double G. What's your name and where you calling me from?
3: Good evening, my name is Sharif from Naiba.
0: Alright, Sharif is calling us from Naiba. Sharif, can you speak louder, please?
3: Yes.
0: Better, Sharif. Alright, let's do this. Are you ready for clue number one?
3: Yes.
0: Alright, Sharif is playing for 5,000 naira. I have teeth, but I never bite. I have teeth, but I never bite. Sharif, no. Oh, my days. No, you're wrong, bro. You're wrong. You have to wait until... Bro.
4: You're going to explain tire.
0: Show you the idea. If you don't know what it is, ask me for another clue, all right? Don't be greedy.
5: What's going on in this life?
0: Hello, good evening to you. Welcome to Cool FM. My name is Mr. Mega. What's yours?
6: I'm Joseph Friday, calling from Jan River.
0: Oh, man. I love the way you answer that question. Joseph Friday, you're welcome. Are you ready?
6: Yes, I am.
0: Clue number one, Joseph is playing for 5,000 naira. I am born with a head. I am born with a head.
6: That's
0: yes, that's the clue. Your time is counting, ba?
6: Oh, next clue.
0: Next clue, thank you so much. Let's go to next clue for 4K. My life ends the moment I succeed. My life ends the moment I succeed.
6: My life ends the moment I succeed.
0: Yeah.
6: Next clue,
0: he's playing for 3,000 naira. I wake giants with a tiny touch. Alright, for 2K, I fear water more than wind. I fear water more than wind.
6: I will call back.
0: Okay, my brother. I can't wait for you to call back. You will be chatting for me. Yo, since we almost got to the end of this one, I fear water more than wind. The fifth clue, people use me only once. That's a matchstick, by the way. Yeah, I'm born with the head of the matchstick. My life ends the moment I succeed. Yeah, when you successfully strike a match, I mean, that's the end of that match, right? Yeah, I feel what I'm gonna win, people use me only once. There you go. Yep. Okay, so you see when I say you have to be switched on, right? Joseph, you can definitely call me back, but first, we'll hit the break, play some hits, and I return with more clues and more cash.
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0: himself. And even Yancy's wants to sash it. What are you going to shake, Yancy? What are you shaking there? 96.9 Cool FM Corner, your number one hit music station. Had to play a little pause to the music just to remind you that the I Beg to Differ debate tournament, the Tournament of Champions, has reached the grand finale. The final lap is going to start on Monday, August 10th at 3 p.m. In case you don't know what this has been, let me tell you, there has been a debate between secondary schools. And now that we've made it to the finals, we have champions going up against champions. Champions from different states in Nigeria. Three of them. Abuja, Port Harcourt, and Lagos. Now, these champions are going to be going head-to-head in the ultimate battle of not just logic, ideas, and they will have to persuade the judges. How is it all going to go down? Again, make sure that you catch the action and the drama. Again, final lap begins Monday, August 10th by 3 p.m. The brilliance, the courage is what we are going to be witnessing on that day. And history in the making. 4 weeks is how it's going to all go down. We want you to be a part of this. In case you need sponsorship inquiries to be made, you can send an email to info@nigeriainfo.fm. info@nigeriainfo.fm. That's one email. You can also try this one. ibegtodiffer@nigeriainfo.fm. That is ibegtodiffer@nigeriainfo.fm. ibegtodiffer. That is @nigeriainfo.fm. Send an email to any of those email addresses and we'll get back to you on how we can have your brand be a part of this iconic moment. Again, final lap begins Monday, August 10th by 3 p.m. I Beg to Differ, the Tournament of Champions.
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0: Ever since they gave that guy a Maserati, we didn't hear from him again. Is anybody concerned about this situation? He was supposed to have been. Look, he made the car very famous in Nigeria. I'm never gonna lie, right? He got Davido to be a part of the remix, fam. That was massive. And Davido took the record to a whole nother level. And then the guys at the Maserati, the Bugatti company came through. He did tell us that they gave him one. Sir, come. Let's ask questions because
1: God, I beg,
0: I hope it's not audio, shout. That's just my major concern, bro. If it's audio and you played into it, you see, I'm
2: not being juju.
0: 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Good evening to you. Yes, I did make a promise, right? Yeah, I did make that promise. I said earlier on when the show got started, I was going to try as much as possible to ensure that Monday feels like the weekend. Let's hope that I've been doing well thus far. Have I? If I were to have a scorecard right now, what would you score me? From A to F. Please, F does not exist.
2: What's going on in this life?
0: It's only A to E. So you can send me a message on WhatsApp. Let me know that I need to up my game. Or, you know.
2: Chai!
0: If I see F, bro, I'll find you.
2: Chai! Chai!
0: Okay. Let's play this thing first. Let's play Give Me Five.
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0: Hey yo, big ups to Zarabash. I don't think you can play this game on WhatsApp. I'm telling you. Yeah, just call us up, okay? Look, we don't even get. This is the only time you get to even call me up on the show. You know what I mean? Let's interact, bro. Let's greet each other like we've seen each other on the streets of Kano. I'll be like, yeah, Mr. Beggar. Yo, I've been seeing lots of people lately that have been recognizing me. I don't know where the problem is coming from. I wish I were not recognized. So Zarabash, call us up, okay? 0204469 0204464469 0204464469 0204464469 and 0809526710
4: Top of the evening to you and yours. Good evening.
5: Hello.
4: Hey, what's up? Good evening. What's the name?
5: Good luck, calling from
4: Badawa. Good luck?
5: Yes.
4: Oh. No. Good luck is calling us from Badawa. Good luck. Let's hope that your name can work here. Are you ready?
5: Yes.
4: I've got the first clue for you. For 5,000 naira, good luck. I hold things together without tying them. Again, I hold things together without tying them.
5: Egg.
4: You are wrong, brother. I hold things together without tying an egg. Good luck. Good luck, dear child.
1: You didn't explain time.
4: Hello, good evening. Hello? Wow. I just picked and I think I'll be talking to myself. Hello. Hello. Hi. And move on my life. Hello. Hello? 02 numbers, let me go here. Hello.
6: Hello, Mr.
4: Yeah, good to have you join us, sir. What's your name?
6: My name is Maxwell from Telugu.
4: Maxwell.
6: Maxwell.
4: Oh. Raphael.
6: Maxwell.
4: Marcel.
6: Okay.
4: Oh, Marcel, welcome to the show, my brother. Are you ready for your clues? Marcel is playing for 5,000 naira. I hold things together without tying them. Let me go with this one. I hold things together without tying them.
6: Next clue
4: for 4,000 naira. I have holes but cannot trap anything. I have holes but cannot trap anything.
6: Basket.
4: Eh?
6: Basket.
4: No. Call me back.
2: Child.
4: Oh no no no no no no no no no no no. I see what you're doing. You are really close, oh. I hold things together without tying them. I have holes but cannot trap anything. You would have waited small. The next clue would have been tailors and shirts both depend on me. Tailors and shirts, right? Should get where that is going now.
0: Marcel, that was a good one, though. You people are giving me score. It's looking like I'm passing, yo. Kevin says A +++. Thank you.
2: My God.
0: Thank you. Who is this person that's giving me C? Let me look for your name somewhere. Abdurrahman. We will do Dambi with you. Dambi, you know Dambi, not Dambi.
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0: my phone staring at me now, and everybody wondering what's down. I'm in K-City holding it down, and everybody go okay, sick of turning the frown. Yeah, I'ma turn that frown upside down. I'ma turn that frown. Whoa, whoa, I'm making a smile. I haven't rapped in a while. Feel like I'm in the style, but I'ma get it when I'm wild. One way or the other, fam, we're gonna have a great time. 96.9 Cool FM, Kano, your number one hit music station. I know you missed Blue Magic because he wasn't here with me on the Saturday afternoon groove. Wow, this
1: is like a shock.
0: Wow. But don't worry about a thing, okay? 8 p.m. he's gonna be back on the radio with all that energy. Look, matter of fact, I want you to do something. You understand, huh? Make sure that you suck up all the energy that he's got. He's got enough energy and everything pepped up from the weekend. Please collect it from him.
2: You cannot serve me. I say when you serve me, out of me and you, what go they grant? Then body go suck
0: up. Can he suck everything that he has? You know what I mean? He's prepared for it, okay? 8 p.m. much later today, the vibe is going to be on our whole.

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2: And it's time for us to look back to the weekend on Football First Time Show with the Super Score. 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What was that most outstanding moment from the weekend's action in the World Cup? If you go on our Facebook page, there's a post up there, and also on our WhatsApp stories as well. But before we talk football, there's a popular saying I want us to jump into.

0: I know who I be. Yes, Davido, you know who you are, and we do as well. And we are saying, Davido, keep giving us these bangers, keep giving us these hits. The battle for top three will forever continue, but that's not our focus. The music is where we are here. The number one hit music station, 96.9 Cool FM, Ghana, 6 minutes into 6 p.m. Look, before we even get to talk about that very popular saying on the road show, let me remind you of the gathering. Ooh, kind of people, stand up. We have to ensure that we represent. The gathering is going to be on 100. And if I hear sing as like he's 99, we say no.
1: Azal now.
0: 90 what? Even though Gary Biela is also an AU, but fam, we have to ensure that we completed 100. Thousands of young people, thousands of Kano youths are going to be gathered at MENA Event Center on Saturday, the 11th of July, enjoying the gathering. Imagine you missing out on this one.
1: Hey! I hear me too. Me.
0: Listen out, because your friends told you, whisper to you that they are paying money. I'm like, what? Stop now.
2: Sorry for the laugh.
0: The gathering energy is free, fam. Okay? From 12 noon all the way to 10 p.m. at MENA Event Center, located at number 6 Lord Road here in the city. What are you talking about? How would you miss this one? For the fact that we understand that the event is going to be happening by 12 noon to 10 p.m. and transportation might be an issue after the event, guess what the gathering has decided to do. They've decided to make buses available after the event.
1: Spicy.
0: Is this not too good? They've got you covered. Okay, wherever it is that you're going to, Sabengewi, Kabaga, Rijen, Lemu Brigade, and the rest of them, just name it, they're going to ensure that you get home safe. Let me tell you that the gathering on 100 is going to be happening in the city, even though you ain't gotta pay. I'm telling you right now, there's a need for you to register. Hit the registration link, www.gatheringng.com, and register right now. Okay, gatheringng.com. music, games, fashion, content, dance, food, cinema, networking, and all of that good stuff. Again, gatheringng.com. see you there.
3: This is the road show. Stay locked and stay rock.
0: Yeah, you know that very popular saying now, right? Especially at the end of Disney movies, happily ever after. Well, let me tell you that there was a time it wasn't happily ever after.
1: Chai!
0: Yup. It was happily until they died.
1: Really? Bombastic side eye. Criminal offensive side eye.
0: Yo, they had to switch it up, because when they realized that they were doing so many movies that kids loved, you know, at the end of the movie, you cannot say they lived happily until they died. Well, that's going to be a gory way to end stuff like that. They said no.
4: You can explain, Taya.
0: Yeah, they said there's a need for us to change it so it's kids friendly. So they switched it up and said happily ever after. Historically though, ever after simply meant from then on. So whatever happened, life continues, right? Yeah. And even if they leave planet Earth, happily ever after continues into the other realm. Sugar it.

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0: www.coolfm.ng/Connell. That is how you can reach us on the web. 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Mr. Ola Barnabas is leading the charge again for Pearl Conference 2026. That's the Purpose Entrepreneurship and Leadership Conference. I'm telling you right now, it's back with a bang for the year 2026. It's happening this Saturday, July the 11th. The vision is going to be clearer, and the time has to be now. At the Pearl Conference 2026, the theme is going to be relaunch. I know you are a young person still searching for direction. Sometimes you feel lost, an entrepreneur ready to scale but not knowing how to go about it. Let me tell you that there's a relaunch. That's Pearl Conference 2026 is the room that you need to be in, because conversations are going to happen there that will benefit not just you but your business as well. So yeah, come on now. Speakers are going to be on point, game-changing ideas are going to be changing hands, and a community of people who refuse to settle are going to be coming together to finding solutions to various problems. And that is exactly what Pearl Conference has always been, and we continue the charge for 2026. Doors open 9 a.m. sharp again on Saturday, 11th of July 2026, at the Digital Bridge Institute along Casino Road. Red carpet is going to start by 8 a.m. The best part of everything that I've said is the fact that Pearl Conference is free. But as always, you have to register. You have to register in advance. No more queuing at the gate. 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Okay, the first one is 0810-680-5531. 0810-680-5531. 0810-159-9837. 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
0: It's time for the pre-show. And that is this when I Cool FM kind of look. You people are ready. You've already went and got a dropping comment in on the Facebook page. You understand? They decided to not use a pre-show that is showing somebody that is on the ground looking like they're about to cry. It's okay. It's no problem, huh? What was the most outstanding moment for the weekend's World Cup action? That's the big question on the crew segment. If I were you, I'm in the comment section on Facebook. And look, we probably saw some games this weekend, yes? That one action that stood out for you. WhatsApp number is 08095267102. Moses, Israel, I see you. Yusuf Dadinho, I see you as well. Not forgetting Peter Pascal as well. All of them have dropped by. You two can be a part of the conversation on the WhatsApp platform and be like, these guys. Again, 08095267102. The Big Desk is here. Good evening to you, The Big News.
3: Yeah, I'm here and I'm cold.
0: Ah, sorry, sir.
3: Yeah, no, I put it off.
0: Oh, wow.
3: Yeah, the times I come into the studio and I wonder how you are coping with the cold.
0: My brother, it's just, it's life.
3: It's life.
0: Yes, by the way, when I joined, Desmond was the king of the AC. Desmond, after us at this point, what has happened?
3: I don't know.
0: You dare not put off the AC with Desmond in the studio. Desmond will be wondering, like, what's there's just something here? Off here.
3: And no, you know, then.
0: Yeah.
3: Now the ACs were not this powerful.
0: Yeah.
3: You know the ACs were changed.
0: Actually, yes. Yeah. Both of them actually.
3: Both of them.
0: But we had used both.
3: We had just one.
0: Yeah, that was working.
3: One was
0: was just going all over the place.
3: There's this word now. Anyway.
0: Comatose.
3: Even this one is just one we put.
0: Yes, now just I was wondering if I get to put it. I will say later I'll even come for the show at all. Later I'll be asking.
3: Okay, from outside.
0: I'm telling you,
3: I love my like this.
0: Okay, you guys have fun. Have fun. Ah, my days. Anyway, sometimes I forget it's actually on. When I'm dancing and I'm mentally stimulated like that, I don't even remember.
3: Yeah.
0: It's until someone steps up, be like, ah, this TV's not like,
3: cold.
0: You know how many times we've had that conversation? Trust me, it's a list of the things that I have at the top of my head anytime I'm in the studio. Anyways, Nathan is also here. Nathan, you're good, man.
3: Good evening. Fantastic. My eyes are still heavy, man.
0: They have to be, fam. You were up to see some of those games, right?
3: Yeah, England.
0: Look, I don't even know where to begin. I wanted to touch on Donald Trump and the Balogun red card, but I know you guys will have enough time to talk about that because it's confusing. And having to see UEFA answer FIFA, I'm like, realistically, no, guys, which body should we follow?
3: FIFA.
0: That's what I'm saying. Now, if UEFA is trying to check FIFA, what does this mean? maybe here's the thing. I feel like it's healthy competition. The referee that was denied access into the US, UEFA said, you know what, Super Cup, come on. So it almost feels like, you know, they are sizing each other up.
3: It's like a battle.
4: I think because it's a European nation who possibly is at the receiving end of the decision.
0: Belgium,
4: UEFA
0: needed it.
4: Yeah, you know, there's been this talk about was it the playoff now or the qualifiers where Ronaldo was red carded for, was it elbowing now, an Irish opponent, and he was supposed to miss the first game of the World Cup. So, and then his particular suspension was suspended, put it that way. And now some people feel like it's a precedent that is going to open the door for more. Now, I saw something online just now before walking into the studio, even though I haven't really confirmed it, that the MP of UK is seeking Jadon Sancho's red card as well.
0: He suspended. The moment you allow it to happen,
3: it
0: is never going to stop. We've been trying to protect football from political interferences, and it so happened that even before the World Cup, it almost felt like that was in the direction we're going with Iran, you know, Iraq, you know, all of those things. It's wild. Anyways, let's quickly touch on, because time is not our friend right now. I want the guys to settle into the show proper. That Brazil game, people did mention the fact that Brazil have not been superb all throughout the World Cup, and to in all honesty, that game just showed some of their lack.
3: It exposed them.
0: Yes.
3: I think they crawled into the last 16. They've not been superb, like you said.
0: Yeah.
3: They've not been the Brazil that we've known over the years.
0: Yeah.
3: The Brazil of during the time of Pelé, then you jump to 1994, 1998, they lost the final to France.
0: I was listening to Casemiro talk about how they are going to remember that the generation that never won the World Cup, and it's touched me.
3: Which generation?
0: Yeah, that's what I'm saying. It feels bad because it feels like it's the generation of Brazilians that let Brazil down, sort of.
3: They were never favorites
0: at
3: any point in time. So
0: that penalty missed, some said, was a pivotal part of that game. And I heard Ancelotti talk about how he placed the cadre on who takes the penalty. And I'm like, he said internally, Bruno, Nathan, tell me this is not a setup of some sort, because I just feel somehow like somebody has to take the fall if he misses.
4: The difficult one, I think for teams, you have to have people who are your designated penalty takers. I agree. That moment in the game, it's a game deciding moment, because it gives some sort of momentum and confidence to your position.
0: True.
4: You score that penalty, you have a lot of confidence that okay, you could still go. But something about football is could change at any point in time.
0: Yeah.
4: If the opponent decides to play,
0: pendulum swings.
4: Yeah. So, I think that was a game changing moment in that game. It was a huge game changing moment. But again, for Ancelotti, these coaches will always find a way to, you know,
0: justify their decisions
4: when it comes to penalty takers. When it comes to decisions that would find a way, whether it hurts the team or it benefits the team, they'll always find a way to justify it. And I think that was what he did for Bruno Guimarães. It was a poor penalty, to be honest. In all fairness, it was a poor penalty. Good height for the goalkeeper, too close to the goalkeeper. There was no way he was beating the goalkeeper at that point.
0: Hopefully, the guys will talk more about the England game. I should be in the studio because I want to chip in a thing or two. But yeah, the conversation begins in 30 seconds. Football Fans Time Show with the Super Squad on call.

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1: My guy, now what thing gonna make people happy with one they do now?

0: let's go. Let's go. Let's go. Kano, it's that time of the evening again where the Super Squad comes on your radio to give you the best in the world of football. And the sports are in general on a Monday evening. Yes, and of course, on the road show with the Black Genius. A very good evening to you and welcome to the show. This is the best football show on the radio. You know it, they know it, we know it, you know it as well. And I am the Big Des Haaland. Oh, did I just remind some people of what they don't want to think about? Well, I'm sorry if I did. For the Brazil fans, well, we all knew that going into this World Cup, Brazil had no chance. They had no chance.
1: You don't have fear here. You don't have fear. You can never make. You can never.
0: I won't say never for Brazil, but it's been 24 years now, and by the next World Cup it will be 28 years, and the longest they will stay without winning the World Cup, from 1958 to 62 to 70. Then they had to wait for 24 years to 1994. Now they have to wait for another 28 years, and even maybe 32 years.
1: What be this?
0: How have the mighty fallen? Well, we have so much to talk about on this evening's edition of the show, including the cruiser segment of the show. If you listen to the pre-show with myself, Black Genius, and the box-to-box midfielder, I'm sure you must have gotten wind of what the cruise is all about this evening. Anyway, before then, let's say hello to the guys. Gentlemen, good evening to you.
2: Good evening, Kano. Good evening, the Big Des Haaland. Good evening, the sports doctor, Nathan, the box-to-box midfielder, here to talk football on a beautiful Monday evening.
3: Good evening, guys. Sports doctor is here.
0: Can you come again? Your mic wasn't on. It's on now.
4: Okay, good evening, guys. Verse, the sports doctor is here. Hope you are enjoying the World Cup fever.
0: Talking about fever, there will be so much fever tonight when Spain take on Portugal, one of the most interesting, if not the biggest round of 16. Is it round of 16 now?
2: Yeah,
0: round of 16. For me, the biggest round of 16 games.
4: Projection wise, it's going to be the biggest game at the World Cup so far, because we are expecting 900 million people to see the game.
0: 900 million people?
4: Yes.
0: Okay, you just heard. Projection wise, the biggest game of the World Cup so far. Spain taking on Portugal. Who will win tonight's game? But that's not our cruise. We can also talk about it because it's a big game. We're asking you to tell us your most outstanding moment from the World Cup, from the weekend's World Cup actions. Yeah, we had so many games from Friday, Saturday, yesterday, and early hours of this morning. So tell us that moment that stood out for you during this weekend. Let me start with the sports doctor.
4: Well, it's Haaland's moment. Erling Haaland. As I think now, he had a fine game with the Moroccan team.
0: Okay.
4: Although they struggled a while, probably in the first half. And I think what happened in that game for me is they were the better team in terms of quality of players. Canada was good, but they didn't have that as much individual quality as Morocco. So when it mattered most, I think it just took 3 to 4 people. Achraf Hakimi, Brahim Diaz, and Unahi, and they were able to make something happen for themselves. Outside that, Eustachio, the midfielder, was marvelous in his day. Good game, but they couldn't. But in the Norway and
0: Brazil game,
4: wow.
0: So, for you, the Haaland moment, the first goal or the second goal, or both?
4: Even the moment he had to bring Gabriel Magalhães down, even when he didn't score.
0: Okay.
4: All Haaland's move.
0: It's okay. It's okay. Move. We'll be back. Stay tuned.
5: Yaku masu ciniki albishirinku gasar Maggi Chicken flavor ya sake dawowa.
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10: Ah, madam, this thing they work well, not be small.

0: Hi, welcome back to the show. It is the best football show on radio, Football Fans Time Show, with the super squad. Big Des Haaland, box-to-box midfielder Nathan, and verse the sports doctor. We also have the black genius here. Okay. Yeah, when I sent him the cruise to post when he saw the picture of Gabriel Magalhães on the turf, he was like, Big Des, waiting be this. Do you have to do this? Anyway, the black genius, you're best moments from the weekend,
1: man. It has you have to give it to him, man. I'll take Haaland. I'm an Arsenal fan, but leave club football for now.
0: Gabriel Magalhães was shouting, Saliba.
1: No help was coming. he has always shown that, you know, I'm up to it against Haaland, but for some weird reasons, Haaland will always find a way, you know, to get the better of him. And you have to just give him kudos for his positioning.
0: Yeah,
1: it almost feels like he knows where to be, and he's that deadly. So yeah,
0: he's deadly, man.
1: Yeah. I give it that game he had against Brazil was one.
2: I think the thing about Haaland is the fact that he sees himself up there. I don't think he has that. He doesn't have that inferiority.
0: He
2: sees himself like, look, I am who I am. If you don't know me, you will know who I am.
1: But exactly. In the same time, if you study what he does at the end of games, it feels like he's still in doubt of what he's been able to achieve. That's how I see it. Because there's a way he stares, like he shakes his head like,
0: yeah, when things are not going well for him.
3: After having a good game.
1: Yes, after banging the goal in the walk. Yeah.
3: I think he's doing it based on, are you guys surprised? This is me, man.
1: Very possibly, Sha.
3: Because that's how I see.
0: See the second goal. Yeah. After his goal, he was like.
3: What you said, I want to share in that a little, because I think Haaland has this mentality of, and even if he doesn't score, you don't see him put his head down
1: at all.
3: Like, he knows who he is. Like,
1: even he's going for it, no matter what.
3: He doesn't put his head down. Like, maybe shoulders, your cheek of shoulders falling down. Like,
0: that's the goal. That's the goal again.
3: Before this goal, Big Des, he made two good moves. Talking about his positioning, that if not for the timely intervention of the goalkeeper,
0: regardless.
3: Like, he knows where the ball was going to go. Where the ball was going.
0: All right, let's hear from Nathan. Your moment
2: from the weekend. I'd have to lump in that Cabo Verde game against Argentina.
0: Yeah.
2: Earlier on Saturday morning, the goal by Sidney Lopez Cabral. Probably goal of the tournaments for me. And the England game. The England game against Mexico. I think he had everything. He had red card. He had two penalties. Intensity. There was crowd. What's it called now? There was so much when it comes to the crowd. Also, you know, the English players were booed at every point in time. When the Mexican players got the ball, you know, there was always also there was a melee on the touchline from both benches as well. So it had everything, you know, that actually could make a game interesting. So I'd go with that one as well.
0: The England-Mexico game.
2: Yeah.
0: All right, you've heard from the guys. Go to our Facebook page, facebook.com/coolfmcano. Drop a comment there. Your moment from the weekend football actions at the World Cup. And on WhatsApp, 08095267102, and you'll be live on Nigeria's number one hit music station, 96.9 Cool FM Kano. Just do like this name, what's this now? Aya Anyanfe Olua, who says Brazil getting knocked out. That was his moment from the weekend on Facebook. And Amos Matafa says, good evening, Mr. Mega. What really happened yesterday? I can't tell. All I have to say is that Erling Haaland is the best ever striker of the tournament right now. No argument. Believe me. Okay? We believe you. I don't think anyone is arguing that. Seven goals in just three games. Wow. Where is that our goal?
4: Now why will they call him goat? If they always turn up.
0: All right, let's come home and talk about the Flamingos. That's the under-17 women's national team of Nigeria. First leg of the final qualifying round for the FIFA under-17 Women's World Cup later this year. excuse me, played at the Remo Stars Stadium in Ikene. Narrow win, 3-2. And after that game, the coach of the team, talking about what's that his name now? He has Akin one.
3: Akin Busari.
0: No.
3: Okay, the
0: Ida
3: Azonzo.
0: Azonzo. Azonto. Azonto. Well, he has praised his players for their spirited display despite Saturday's 3-2 defeat to Nigeria's Flamingos. They are talking about the Benin coach in the first leg of the FIFA Women's Under 17 World Cup. Okay, let's see. I'm sure this person wants to tell us about their moment. Hello.
5: Good evening, guys.
0: Good evening. Your name and where are you calling us from?
5: From Jerry Amana City. The new Brazil with it was chosen by Norway.
0: Okay.
5: That is Samba. What is this?
0: Okay.
5: And German machinery, no more.
0: Hmm.
5: Colombia, we are born in National Terror, so very religious.
0: You were born there?
5: Yeah, they're very ahead. We go to leave school on, go inside the main remember city.
0: Hmm.
5: So we have been there somewhere. We are school somewhere. Our district. So, what I wanted to tell you, Samba has no more day.
0: Okay, sir.
5: Samba machinery has no more day. They should go back for their own work.
0: Okay, sir.
5: And my boy for Asena, the defender of Brazil.
0: Gabriel Magalhães.
5: He is the best defender so far. Let us see, they have 3 of that guy for that back.
3: Like, no, imagine they have 3 Haaland in that team.
5: You know, let me tell you, before he knocks that go down, I say when you are watching, I say, tick up.
0: Hmm.
5: He carry the ball flat among them and he hit down.
0: Hmm.
5: Angunaiti.
0: Angunaiti.
5: Open goal, free man, he was. Nobody owes him.
0: Hmm. All right.
5: You know, that's it.
0: Okay.
5: The Brazil and other this team.
0: Hmm.
5: What I will not say, England by lucky also, escape out.
0: Okay. All right.
5: So, and my boy man, the other year, you have boy for England. Yes, may God give him a
0: goal. Bukayo Saka.
5: God bless you, man. I love you.
0: We love you too, sir. We love you too, sir. When you hear Angunaiti, you know that.
3: You call it Angunaiti. When you said they used to run to the national, the member, and then you mentioned who was that player? The person you mentioned.
0: When you just hear Angunaiti,
3: I just know this one. Forget that.
0: Well, okay. We're talking about the Flamingos, who narrowly won by 3-2. And now the Benin coach has promised a comeback in the second leg. And now, for the first time, I am afraid of losing. Now, I've always been very confident when it comes to the female national team, especially the under 17, the Flamingos, and the Falconets. But Nathan, I kid you not, this time around, fear is catching me seriously for the second leg.
2: I have doubts as well, to be honest. I have doubts.
0: When I saw
2: the goal scoreline 3-2, I think I was expecting more from the Flamingos. But again, the Benin side have done well through the qualifiers as well. They are beaten at home. They gave a good account of themselves. That's enough confidence and morale booster for their coach to say, look, I know what we're capable of doing when it comes to our home ground, even though they are playing in Togo, but they are the home side. They've been unbeaten. That alone should actually spur them to want to, beat the Flamingos. And that's a good sign for them. That's a good thing for them. It's a positive, because you don't want to go in and feel, they beat us 3-2, and you feel like, okay, you look at the other results, they've been able to go away and win those games and feel like, okay, they are superior and we do not stand a chance. But you've given yourself an opportunity here. 1-0 victory could take things further for them. Mm-hmm. So it's a tough one. For the fact that they came to Nigeria and then got two goals, their confidence will be up there. They'll be in the sky now at this point and feeling, yes, they can actually do it. And it's football. But again, for the Flamingos, the coach said they need to work on their defense, defensive aspect of the game. I think they need to.
0: Okay. Let's see. We have from Versa. Let's pick this call. Hello. Hello. Anybody home? Nobody home. All right. Quickly, Versa, your take on the Flamingos.
3: Well, I think there's a need to fear. We didn't see the game, but we saw the scoreline, and sometimes the scoreline is not a pure reflection of what the game
0: really was. We don't want to know what the reflection was, but 3-2.
3: Akeem Dosari's stick on them working on their defense means that there's probably maybe mix up in those goals coming up, you know? And when it's like that, there's a chance that it might not repeat itself in the second round.
0: Okay.
3: There's also a possibility that these guys could just go there and just beat them 2-0 and just come back.
0: I pray so. Hello, good evening. Hello. Okay. Yeah. Good evening.
6: Hello.
0: Yeah, we can hear you. Good evening. Okay. Do well to call us back. And for their male counterparts, the under 17 Golden Eaglets, invitational tournament away again in China. Yeah, they lost to Ethiopia,
2: Tanzania
0: by 3-2. Well, we'll say
3: 2-0 first.
0: We'll say, yeah, it's a friendly game, but at least a friendly game gives you a little of what to expect, at least to an extent, what to expect from a team. Let's go back to the phone lines and see if this one goes through. Hello, good evening. Hello. Okay. I do not say we didn't take your calls. We're trying to take your calls, but a problem somewhere either here or there. But you know, it should be more over there, because yeah, everything, you know, this is Cool FM now. We lead and the others follow. It's still a Football Fans Time Show on 969 Cool FM. Cameron, we're asking you to tell us your most outstanding moments from the weekend's actions. Yeah, talking about the World Cup. Facebook.com/ Cool FM Cano, and on WhatsApp at 08095267102. Now let's talk about the game between Norway and Brazil. I wasn't surprised, because there was this Saturday someone called Brazil the underdogs. I can't remember who that was.
2: I remember, see, I think I was the one leading the show that day, and I asked, it was Brazil Morocco
0: the first
2: I think from the angle of Morocco were semi-finalists in 2022, and in recent times they've been unbeaten in certain number of games before the World. I think about 28 or 29 games. And I think I posed a question to MVP
0: I think it was MVP that said Brazil and the underdog.
2: Yeah,
0: and I said no matter how bad the Brazil team is, you can never refer to Brazil as the underdogs in the World Cup. These guys are the most successful team when it comes to the World Cup. Five titles, and the closest are Germany and Italy with four. And to think that the last time they won the World Cup was in 2002, 24 years ago. Yeah, you could say their opponents are favorites, but never refer to Brazil as underdogs. Now, having said that, I also knew that Brazil would not go far in this tournament, and it didn't come to me as a surprise that Norway knocked them out yesterday.
2: I think a lot of us saw that, felt Brazil weren't going to go far. But I think maybe the quarterfinals, I think we did a cruise on that particular one. And I think majority went for Brazil to at least get to the quarterfinals. Against Norway, you would fancy Brazil because it's Brazil. Norway do not really have the experience of international tournaments. The last time they were at an international tournament was in 1998 at the World Cup. Tells you a lot about how their football has actually not, you know, been at the top level of international football. But again, now the likes of Haaland, Odegaard, the likes of Oscar Bob, who is trying to, you know, make a name for himself now in Premier League football. Shelderup also coming. Alexander Soloth doing well.
0: He has not done well for Norway.
2: For Atletico. And also Musa.
0: He's been played out of position.
2: Yeah, he's been played, you know, they play a front three, he's a central striker, and he's been played
0: from the wings.
2: But again, it depends on the flex, how they move. When they are mobile with the ball, most times sometimes he comes into the central area. So it's, I think it's just a game tactics from the coach Solberg Ken. But again, for them to knock out Brazil, if you watch their game against France, where they play the second string side, you could see that second string side could play against France. They could play. What then do you expect from the first team? Mm-hmm. They pick their moments to play. Okay. If you watch them against Cote d'Ivoire, they pick their moments, and against Brazil, they pick their moments, and okay. when they pick it, they are devastating.
0: All right, for time constraints, let's head to the England Mexico game. Before that game, Mexico had not considered a single goal, but they considered three against a 10 man England. Now, England won by 3-2.
3: The English team, I think they're a devastating team to face in this tournament. From their very first game against Croatia, I saw what the team was all about. Quick transition footballs. They don't really want to play with you. They just want to hit you and score. And if you're a team that tries to keep the ball and you don't have good defenders behind you, they are going to really cause you a problem. I remember after that game, a lot of people were praising them. I said on this show that I would like to see how they come up against a low-block team. And we saw how they struggled against a Ghanaian team that nearly took them to the cleaners. So I think... the team is good.
0: Okay.
3: The Mexican team tried their best, but
0: the
3: English team has a lot of quality that helps them to survive it. And so far, they've been able to have two good penalties that have helped them in clutch time. So yeah. Let's see. The next time, they might not be so lucky.
0: All right. In the game, in the round of 32, the game between Belgium and USA, Folarin Balogun was red carded in that game. The news that broke out today suggested that red card decision has been rescinded. And President Donald Trump has confirmed that he asked FIFA to review the red card given to Balogun and the one match suspension. And I am like,
1: What it be this?
0: Well, FIFA made the shock decision to suspend the automatic one match ban for 12 months, freeing the United States forward who has scored three goals at this summer's tournament to be selected for the match in Seattle. And Trump said the football's world governing body made the right decision, adding that it would have left a big stain on the tournament had that ban been implemented. First, you are smiling quickly. In 30 seconds, we are going on a break.
3: This is who he is. He talks with so much bragado. He talks with so much. Even if the thing doesn't look exactly like that. How many times have you said Iran has agreed this already, and then we hear they didn't? So, yes, he's saying all this, but it might not be exactly the way he played out.
0: All right.
3: We all know that red cards are always going to be appealed at every tournament.
0: But before the show started, you said you came across a news.
2: Yeah, I came across something really that I think a UK MP is saying that Terry Kwanzaa's red card too should be suspended and all like that. But yeah, we'll confirm that.
3: Is it now in one politics?
2: Yeah.
3: Did you put in the call?
2: So I didn't know what's going on. But again, when the door is open like that, definitely, like Val said, red cards will be appealed. It's left for the football body to review it and decide that it should be suspended, or the player should continue serving the suspension.
0: All right. A new AC Milan manager, Ruben Amorim, has disclosed that coaching AC Milan is a bigger job than coaching Manchester United.
3: Shots fired.

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5: 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On WhatsApp, Yusuf Dadinho says Haaland is a beast. Probably his moment from the weekend was Haaland getting that brace. Sanisco says, hi guys. Best moment was a penalty shootout where Egypt defeated Australia. Mr. Yomi from Hotoro says, good evening, the Super Squad. Welcome back. Gabriel is fantastic. And Collis and Viva 442, guys. My weekend was fantastic. World Cup is getting more interesting.
6: Oh, yes.
5: Good evening, guys. Enoch here. My best moment of the weekend should be the performance of Kevede and the England game, respectively. I was very impressed with both teams' performance against, especially the Kevede, who were just brilliant. The most entertaining and positive team I've seen so far. They just never gave up, and the match against world champions, it's a shame they didn't win, but the team should be immensely proud of themselves for the wonderful game they played in the World Cup. As for England, arguably the best performance I've seen from them. They gave absolutely everything. All right, good one for Thomas Tuchel. And Moses Israel from Cal says, Haaland's position is very fantastic. What a striker. First World Cup, 7 goals. Haaland is from another planet. But England, Mexico, best moments from the weekend. And Joel Mario says, good evening, guys. The game between Argentina and Cabo Verde was my best game. I am anticipating the game between Norway and England. I want to check something. Commenting from Auchi.
7: All right, a happy check-in. Engineer Alo Joseph says, I'm very happy to see Haaland scoring 2 goals against Brazil. Brazil, I think they are the omnipotent or omni-football. Okay, thank you. Harris Havana says, good evening, Super Squad. For me, Portugal 3, Spain 1. Now, waiting for us to be that. Now, let's talk about that game quickly. First, where would that game be won and lost? Spain, Portugal, 8 p.m.
8: Well, I think it's going to be a midfield battle. There are going to be several battlegrounds. One of them is Lamine Yamal and Nuno Mendes. Mendes has said he likes playing against Yamal. Yamal has said Mendes is the toughest opponent he's faced. There's also going to be that battle in the midfield between the Rodris, the Vitinhas, you know, the Yao Neveses and the Pedris. So they're going to be that. And there's going to be also the speed, the wing trickery of, you know, Rafael Leao, Pedro Neto, depending on who they bring, against Kukureya, and of course also Pedro Porro. So there's going to be different battles.
7: Okay, quickly, who will win the game?
8: I think Spain would win. I think Spain have a better manager. I think Spain have more technical players.
7: Okay, let's hear from Nathan.
5: I'll go for Spain because of time constraint, and I think also the midfield will definitely be a huge part for the game. And well, for Spain, attack wise, I think it's also going to be a good one. So let's see, Spain for me as well. But this will draw the curtains on today's show, and we're back tomorrow 6:30 p.m. for more. 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
0: We're playing that brand new Fola and Ira Star Treats You Right to get the 7 p.m. hour started. And yeah, a conversation is going to be around the city on hashtag Kano Kawai. Those who love our Facebook page are going to be amongst the first to find out what the conversation is all about. 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

0: Busters. Shaka Boolin Z, Mavo and Davido. It's the remix. You're like, ah, the Black Genius. Hold on. Yeah, no, they have a record together now. Yo, to be honest, I'm not even going to blame you because, look, it's getting very difficult to keep up. You know what I mean? That, man, these records will be coming out. And then we are seeing a lot of artists collaborate with each other. It gets to a point where you can't even recall an artist that's collaborated with the next one. Yeah, like, what's really happening here? Ira Star is collaborating with Magix. And then before you know it, Magix is for life. Before you know, while it's good for the industry, to be honest, it's kind of like, you know, confusing. Okay, 6 minutes into 7 p.m. 96.9 Cool FM, Connor, your number one hit music station. You've got Mr. Maggie with the double G here. Yeah, I'm going back to my promise that I made by 4 p.m. I said, look, how about we make Monday the third day of the weekend? Were we generally successful today? I think, let me not even blow my horn because we have an hour to go. And this hour is dedicated to the city.
1: All eyes on the city, the big city on Kano Kauai.
0: Okay, Kano people, let's be gathered here. If you can hear my voice right now, listen, I need you to help me out here. We are trying to crown an area in Kano. Yeah? If you are ready, I'm also ready. Let's go, please. Which area in Kano should we give the headquarters of Majalisa? There has to be one area in Kano that has the most Majalisas. Like, you walk into the area, the first streets that you use to access that part of Kano, there's a Majalisa by the junction.
2: Ah, what's going on in this line?
0: You are entering the street, before you get to the first junction, there's another Majalisa under a tree.
2: Chai!
0: And then you're like, okay, let me just move forward. Before you know it again, there's another mat somewhere. People are laying down there. You're like,
2: Chai!
0: And then before you know, pff, another one.
3: Couldn't believe this. This is like a shock. Wow!
0: So let us see if we can crown that area the headquarters of Majalisas. Which area in Kano has the most Majalisa? In case you don't know what a Majalisa is, it is a gathering of men. Gotta say it the way it is, because I don't think there's a female Majalisa. I don't think so. Do we have one? Oh, it happens at Biki Abi. Yeah, but this Majalisa I'm talking about is men generally. Yeah, men who are seated somewhere most times at night. Late into the night, they are seated there discussing politics, discussing football. And discussing women. Come on now, you and I know that it's there now. Even though you don't want me to say it, I will say it. Yes, football, politics, and women. Facebook.com/CoolFMCarno. Yes. Which area in Carno has the most? And WhatsApp 08095267102. Drop by for me, please.

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this one, that rare, rare, rare. But you see, when you hear them bars, yeah, that's something you can put on and really flow to. You know what I mean? You know, in a late night drive, I need that music that's just gonna carry.

0: 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Arewachants@gmail.com. Forge your record on there and let's do what we know how to do best. The 6th of July 2026, it's a Monday. And I think it's a perfect day to remind you of something huge that's going to be happening. Yes, I beg to differ. I want to tell you about this debate competition that has seen schools go head to head over the years. Well, let's tell you that the grand finale for 2026 is finally here, and the final lap to the finals is going to start on Monday the 10th of August 2026 at 3 p.m. I'm talking 4 weeks of fierce intellectual battles. I'm talking schools going head to head, champions going against champions, Abuja taking on Port Harcourt, Port Harcourt battling Lagos, Lagos going at Abuja. Ooh, it's going to be friendly fire everywhere you look. And the biggest question will be, who is going to be crowned the champion of champions? Well, fingers and toes crossed. Again, Monday, the 10th of August, 2026, by 3 p.m. There's going to be brilliance, there's going to be courage, and we're all going to be witnessing history in the making. Now, I will hate it for your brand to miss out on the opportunity to sponsor. Quiet there. I was just talking about how somebody's bank has left and you won't play anything for me.
1: What's going on in this life?
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0: 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I beg to differ. The tournament of champions.
3: All eyes on the city. The big city on Kano Kauai.
0: Yo. My name is Mr. Mega with the double G, the BLA, double KG. Yes, I'm live on your radio right now. And tell us, where in Kano should we crown the headquarters of Majalisa? The part in Kano where there's always going to be men seated somewhere discussing issues. Chima, I could not even believe your message. Chima says France Road by Sabongiri Market. Chima, what time of the day does this happen?
4: They play.
0: Yeah.
4: They play. They play.
0: And I'm not aware of this, bro. Plug me now. Abdul Jalal Isiaku says, Rijia Lemo is the area that has the most Majalisas in Kano. I can bet. My brother, calm down. Ebe said, good evening, Mr. Mega. That area should be Gadan Kaya, Tal Udu, Sabon TT. Spicy!
5: Spicy!
0: Ebel, even I say you know game. John says it is Kao. Apparently there's a place that's called Kao Majalisa.
1: What's going on in this life?
0: Yeah.

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0: No Place Like Home, one of the records that we have apparently been forced to love, whether we like it or not, because it's footballing season. I mean, yeah, some collaborations, you don't even see them happening on a regular, right? But then again, for stuff like this, they will come together. I mean, Major Lazer, Davido, and Nelly Furtado. That's the weirdest.
1: Random.
0: Bro.
1: All of them.
0: Yeah.
1: Even two of them being on a record is so random.
0: Like, as random can get. But then again, you know how it is with some of these records playing over time. You get used to it.
1: Yeah.
0: And then you don't even know when you start miming along. And then you're like, this song is sensible.
1: Yeah, but I think I like the fact that there's a chant in it. And Nelly Furtado kind
0: of
1: got lost in the song, by the way.
0: Oh, wow.
1: Because, yeah, she got a little lost in the song.
0: I wouldn't say lost per se, Shao. I mean, she's the only
1: now, here's the thing,
0: she's
1: right?
0: She's the only female on the record. I would understand if there are two ladies, right?
1: She has a very, very good, how do I put it? She has a very good persona on her own.
0: Mm.
1: If she does a record and you know this is Nelly Furtado, you know, yes, this lady is doing well. But in this song, her persona is lost. I mean, if you listen to it, you can't tell it's Nelly Furtado onto your toe.
0: And that's the advantage of having someone who has been in the position before.
1: Okay.
0: I mean, if it were to be Shakira on this record, I'm sure she would know how to approach
1: definitely.
0: It, right? But Nelly Furtado has not been that. I don't think I've seen her in football.
1: Yeah, circles. Song, okay.
0: Thank you. So she probably doesn't know how to approach it. But I heard her, man, especially in the chorus.
1: Not that I didn't hear her. Like, her persona was lost.
0: Yeah.
1: I don't know if you get what I mean.
0: Okay,
1: like, her impression. Like, you would want to have an impression of Davido if you hear that there's a Davido in the
0: come
1: song.
0: Come on now. You know Davido.
1: Understand? Exactly.
0: I mean, the first thing he did was to shout out to Africa. I'm from Africa. What else? Yes, Vietnam. To let her know that he's where you're from. He's going to do it. 96.9 Cool FM, calling your number one music station. Mr. Mega with a double G. Blue Magic is in here. Mm-hmm. I did say that you should be ready for Blue Magic's energy because I said he had the entire weekend to himself. So there's no excuse whatsoever. Guess what? I also told the people to drain your energy, my good sir.
1: Please! I want it! Too much energy to be shared. See,
0: I said, only you. Now you're deciding how to do. See, he has enough. Look, he's loaded right
1: I
0: now.
1: Want to expel this energy, please.
0: You see what I'm saying?
1: Thank you.
0: Let's ask him, are you a fan of Majalisa? Like hanging out with guys at night, you know, just having a place where you guys go to, you sit, you vibe.
1: Wait, is that what they call it?
0: Majalisa? Yeah, that's what it's called in Kano, yeah.
1: Oh, for real?
0: Yeah, that's the name.
1: Wow!
0: What, okay, have you been noticing it?
1: No, I've heard the name before.
0: Oh.
1: Yeah, I don't know where I heard it, but, you know, I didn't know this was what it stands for.
0: Yeah, people just coming together. You know, majorly, it's men, basically.
1: Oh, okay.
0: Yeah, so I was asking on the show today about which area in Kano is like the headquarters of Majalisa. I got some very interesting. I never really knew that there was one. Man, this place in Sabingiri, I have to go there.
1: Oh, for real?
0: For real. France Road by Galadima Junction.
1: Not sure.
0: I think somebody else picked it again. I think it was on a WhatsApp platform. Let me see if I can find that.
1: It was going to be like,
0: yes, France Road by Sabingiri Market.
1: Oh.
0: I'm like, wait, does he have a time that it closes? I don't know, because maybe. Because
1: I'm trying to pinpoint where exactly that is, because I can't seem to see the place.
0: I go come out your teeth just now. You know France Road, yeah?
1: I know France Road by Sabongiri Market.
0: And
1: I know it. That point. I know that spot.
0: Yeah,
1: but I'm trying to think of a place there
0: where people be gathered.
1: Exactly.
0: That is,
1: I can't find the place in my head. Like,
0: exactly what I was thinking as well. Because in my mind, I'm like, wait, to. And to be honest, that place is majorly deserted at night. I don't think it's a place where you see people gathered. I'm like, have I seen people gathered there before?
1: No.
0: You know, I really want to go there for right now, man. I could just.
1: There's a place in Zuru though. I think you're gonna like it. They have nice tea. Yeah.
0: Blue Magic.com.
1: Yeah, for real. They have nice tea. I think I have Danny Rice for the first time.
0: Okay. Ali Ahmed says Zuru. George says Zuru. Blue Magic, you want to something there? Where have you been going? Canada, I'm not been going. Hello.
1: There's a place in Zuru. There's a nice spot where you can chill with your friends. You just take off your shoes.
0: Does he stay like way into the night?
1: I think we went there sometime around 10.
0: And the place
1: on
0: was
1: a Saturday,
0: bubbling.
1: Yeah.
0: Oh,
1: yeah.
0: Great stuff.
1: You see a lot of guys, you're comfortable, have your tea, have your, like, I had basmati, and what you call that rice, biryani rice for the first time at that spot.
0: Nice. Okay.
1: So yeah,
0: Blue Magic is plugging me up the next time, man.
1: Yeah.
0: Anyway, appreciate the love on the road show. It's go time for me. Blue Magic wants to do his thing on the Night Cafe.
1: Definitely.
0: Tomorrow is a Tuesday. We get started by 4 p.m. where I get to spin music made in Northern Nigeria, courtesy of Northside Connect. I'm also going to be here with no tickets to give out by 5 p.m. when we play Give Me 5. It is termed Tap It Tuesday. Amala Plus is going to be making those tickets available. They're at number 111 MM Way by Maganda Road. Yeah. 2 for Tuesday also on Kano Korea. I'll see you then. Peace, love, blessings.
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0: Hey, Cupid! Hashtag! The hashtag you're supposed to be locked in on is CoolFM Kano. Get on our Instagram page right now. Check out all the videos that we'll be putting out for you on our Instagram page again. CoolFM Kano. That's how you can reach us. Remember, the first thing for you to do is to follow that page. The second thing is to look for that motivational video that's going to set your week on the best path. If you know what I'm talking about, you need that energy for you to get through the week, okay? Again, it's our CoolFM Kano. That's how you can reach us on Instagram. But hey, we are about to wrap it all up for this part of the show.
1: Wrap your hood, speak your truth. 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
0: Okie dokie, we are trying to know the area in Canada has the best transportation flow. Do you know the area? Well, hit me up on WhatsApp 0809-526-7102, or better still, hit me up on Facebook, facebook.com/CoolFMCano. I did tell you that I don't agree that Savangari has the best, not necessarily Savangari. I was saying Bata. Someone already countered me with Bata. Bata may have a lot of keke, but most of them, they don't really know where they are going. They don't even, sometimes you call someone, take me to so-so-so, and they will just look at you and say, get out from here.
2: Bombastic side eye, criminal offensive side eye.
0: But I leave it in your hands. Go ahead and talk to me about a place in Canada you believe has the best flow. Judy Silva, how's it going? He says, just go to Badawa. That area has the best flow because you can literally get directly transportation directly to anywhere from there. That's interesting. Maybe if I want to go anywhere in Savangari, I'll just go to Badawa and board a bus or a keke there. Raphael, what's crackalacking? BUK Road, Zaria Road, those areas are locked in. Say Savangari, Makaranta Road. I don't know if I know that place, but yeah, thank you so much for dropping by. We salute you. Victor is insisting that area has got to be Savangari. Umar is insisting Savangari as well. The same with Itodo, Franca, Mary. Savangari as well. It's looking like everyone. Even FK is insisting Savangari as well. Thank you to every single one of you who dropped by with your message. We salute you. We appreciate you. But it's time for us to decide who is the city champ for today. Who's ready? Umar Farouk, congratulations to you. Yeah. That is our city champ for today. We're getting back into the hits. When we return, it will be to drag some people that are saving our numbers in the weirdest way possible. It's coming up in a bit, but hey, you're locked in on your number one music station, 96.9 Cool FM.

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0: His name is Rema. 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Listen, did y'all see the performance between Rema and Awilo Logoba? The energy was off the chain. At this point, I think y'all need to just step into the studio and make an album for us. We need an album. Don't even waste your time, fam. Listen, don't forget that the countdown is on and someone could be walking away with a $1,000 recharge card as the last man standing. I can't even wait for you to emerge as the champion for the last man standing tonight. All you gotta do is enjoy yourself on the night cafe. Remember, two gists, one gist each from one element, or rather 1 hour of the night cafe, and you get to be the last man standing walking away with a $1,000 recharge card. We can't wait for that to happen, but right now we have something interesting to jump into for the hour.
1: Unfiltered opinions, hey! Unapologetic rants.
2: Who dare you rants
1: happening right now.
0: Here we go. We have something interesting to get into, but first I need to let you know that this hour is dedicated to you ranting about something that's getting on your nerve. There's got to be something that's annoying you, that's making you feel this way.
2: Oh, goody.
0: This is the perfect space for you to, you know, air it out, right? Let us know, because we want to know. But for me, I have to talk about this one. I mean, you can be living your life peacefully, thinking everybody knows that you are a respected human being. Then one day, you see how someone saved your number and your whole confidence will just disappear.
2: Oh my God.
0: Imagine calling someone and their phone screen is saying, that guy that owes me 2K. Or maybe fine gear from wedding, or do not pick, or the worst one, plumber with bad attitude. The worst part is that some people have saved your number like that since 2017 and they have refused to change it.
2: I don't tell you.
0: Yo, this time we want to know the weirdest name you've saved someone's number as, and what's the story behind it, okay? We want to hear all about that story, so share with me on WhatsApp 009-526-7102, or head on over to our Facebook page, facebook.com/coolfmcano. We're heading back into the hits, and this hour around, we're going to be playing a song from Mudiola. 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

0: mornings with Lipton Tea have a way of connecting us. One cup, one half far at a time.
1: You won't believe what happened yesterday.
0: Seriously. And good morning to you too.
1: Sorry, I forgot. Tea before tea.
0: All right then, spill. With Lipton Tea, warmth does more than fill a cup. It brings people closer. Lipton Tea is for togetherness.
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0: Shane Vibes going to the Giza 96.9 Cool FM, your number one hit music station. If there's one person that knows how to live a very, very loud life, it has to be Burna Boy. Burna Man is always showing his working. Yo, I'm just seeing a video of him performing at Portugal, Afro Nation Portugal, and he was bragging about buying himself a Bugatti. He got himself a Bugatti, and people were asking him where he's going to, you know, drive the car, and he was singing a song. He was making a freestyle about it. I'm like, come on, what's happening? You live your life, Burna Boy. I mean, your birthday just passed. I think it was the weekend he had his birthday, and Burna Man just lived lavishly. We are here for that. Another thing we're here for is
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2: Who tell you rants
1: and rants happening right now.
0: So we're ranting about the weirdest name that you've ever saved someone's name or rather number as. Okay, what is the story behind it? Talk to me on WhatsApp. 0809-526-7102, or better still, head on to our Facebook page and leave me a comment. Ilyasu has some. I mean, this guy is just something else. He saved someone's number with precious big behind.
3: Like bad boy. You are a very bad boy.
0: If you're not a bad boy, what relationship do you have with saving someone's number with that name? Like, what's going on? Yusuf was crack-a-lacking. I am sorry to say this, so I saved someone's name with dog and goats, even Mumu. And the reason is because we just met, okay? After meeting this person, these people started asking me for money. Why?
2: I go tire.
0: Leave me alone. That's what Yusuf is saying. Thank you so much for that one. Another one from Godwin, all the way from Castillo Road. He says, my bandit. I saved it with bandit because I don't trust that person at all. They coming down now. It's not that serious. Suleiman, what's going on? Burna Man went and bought Zobo from someone worth 1,500 naira, only for him to save that person's name with Sarah. And Sarah did call him. Sarah was calling this guy. This guy refused to pick Sarah's number. Like,
4: oh my God.
0: Be nice now. Be nice. Anywho, go ahead and let me know the weirdest way you saved someone's number on your phone. Let me know the story behind it as well on WhatsApp. 0809-526-7102 or facebook.com/coolfmcano. 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
3: 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Who will be the Champion of Champions of the I Beg to Differ Season 9? 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

0: 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Your main man, Blee Magic, is locked in on the radio. And listen, I'm going to be here from now all the way till we hit 12 a.m. All right? Listen, don't forget that Mr. Mega is going to be on your radio tomorrow. You heard him earlier on today. Brother Man is saying, you know what? I am going to be giving you the biggest record that you didn't know existed. And we're talking about songs that were made in Northern Nigeria.
1: Wow. The pressure is getting worse.
0: Yo, I got to tell you, if you make songs and you reside in the city of Kano, or maybe you reside around Northside Nigeria, well, let me tell you that you can send your songs across here, and if it makes the courts, it will certainly be played on your number one hit music station. 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Ensure to send your biography along with your song and your, you know, contact info across that email. And your song, if it makes the cut, it is certainly going to be played right here. That being said, we're going to be wrapping it all up for the hour. You know what the hour is all about.
2: 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Hey! Unapologetic rants.
1: Who are you? 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
2: Rants and rants happening right now.
0: What's the weirdest name you've ever saved someone's number with? What is the story behind it? We want to find out on WhatsApp 0809-526-7102. How's it going, Rita? I once saved my classmate's number in SS2 as Okpa Head. It is because this guy always eats Okpa every morning and I haven't changed it ever since. Sister Girl is not even ready to... Sister Girl is just doubling down.
3: I get coconut head.
0: We are here for that. Thank you so much for that one. Another one coming from Joshua. Joshua is saying, Benny Agel. He didn't tell me a story around it, but something tells me that Joshua went for someone's burial and found a very beautiful lady and decided to collect her number.
1: Bombastic side eye. Criminal offensive side eye.
0: How about Eddie Young? Eddie Young said someone's name as Vegetable Boy. Did you go to market and find someone selling vegetable and collected his number? FK said someone's name as Cafe Guy. Oh, Cafe Guy. Okay. Maybe you might have gone to a cafe and met someone there, collected their number. Anyway, thank you so much to all of you who dropped by with your messages. We appreciate all of that. Listen, in the next hour, I'm going to be running you through all the number, or rather all the stories you probably missed out on, the major stories that deserves your attention. Okay, it's coming up in a bit, but until then, Zay Level 10. That's what we're pushing play to, 96.9 Cool FM.
4: 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Today we go collect and we go again, go again. Get the money finna come and finna go again. Yeah, I know this should go.
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0: His name is Eddie and M giving us that record. 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Listen, I'm loving every bit of that record. I know you love it too. And I also know that there's a lot of incredible things that you should be looking forward to on the Night Cafe, like the last man standing coming in the next hour. You could be walking away with a $1,000 recharge card, dancing around with that airtime, you know. I cannot wait for that to happen. But until then, we are going to be wrapping up with an hour first.
1: They take it up a notch. We take it all the way up.
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0: Did you hear about the fever overturn of Folarin Balogun's Red Cat Band? One of the streets is that it was influenced by, Donald Trump, President Donald Trump. Can you imagine that?
3: Stop speaking again.
0: For starters, for those who didn't catch it, Balogun was meant to, you know, miss the USA knockout clash with Belgium, but then again, he received a straight red card for stepping on a Bosnian player's foot. Normally, that comes with an automatic one-match ban that can never be appealed.
3: Continue. No problem.
0: But turns out that FIFA has now suspended that ban for 1 year, meaning that Balogun is available to play. And guess what? There's been no detailed explanation as to the reason why all of this went down. Even Trump had to go on social media to, you know, celebrate the decision, calling it reversal of a great injustice. Can you imagine? And while Beijing football officials are, you know, they are angry about it, they're saying that the move contradicts FIFA's own rules, and it didn't even end there. Belgium's coach even joked that he did not know that July 5th was April Fool's Day. Like, can you imagine? I mean, these guys are making a fool of the United States. It doesn't even

make sense at all. I'll be honest with you. Listen, you're going to be learning more about this when you join Sports Express with Box to Box, the midfielder. He's going to be on the Good Morning Nigeria show tomorrow by 8 a.m. So set your alarms so you don't get to miss out on all the details and what this really means, because it's all going to be going down right here on your number one hit music station. Remember, the last man standing is coming up in a few minutes. Time, but until then, we're gonna be checking out more records. How about we check out one of the Cannon Smashes right here, coming from Kings? It's called Hankali, playing right here 96.9 Cool FM, your number one hit music station.

0: The boy went up on a...
1: The nation's most brilliant young minds gear up for the National Secondary School Debate Tournament. It's the season finale of the I Beg to Differ Secondary Schools Debate Tournament Season 9. 10th of August at 3 p.m. Lagos, Abuja and Port Harcourt will come alive. Champions from Abuja, Port Harcourt and Lagos will go shoulder to shoulder for the crown of the Champion of Champions. 16 secondary schools, 3 daily debates, 4 weeks of intense matchups. Who will be the Champion of Champions of the I Beg to Differ Season 9? 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I Beg to Differ, the Tournament of Champions.
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0: in this my car, yo, I'm honest, so Richard. 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

0: 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Big ups to every single one of you who's still locked in on this show. You are the real MVP.
1: It's the final hour. Let's meet the last man standing. The last man standing on the Night Cafe.
0: We're now looking at the biggest fan of the Night Cafe who listened to the show for 2 hours. If you are the one, we cannot wait to tell you.
2: Wait a second.
0: Yeah.

0: Yes, because you've been locked in on this show for at least 2 hours. There should be two gifs you heard while you were listening, okay? All you gotta do now is call me up, okay? Let me know the two gifs you remember. That's not on our Facebook page, not on our WhatsApp stories, and not from the same element of the Night Cafe. If you got it, call me up. 02-064-460-969. Call me up right about now, and let's find out what you heard. Hello to you.
1: Hello, good evening.
0: Good evening, good evening. How was your day today?
1: It was great.
0: Okay, what's your name and location?
1: Okay, it's Matilda, calling from Weatherhead.
0: Matilda from Weatherhead. Matilda, you feel like you, it feels like you're in a haste to just collect your airtime.
1: Yeah.
0: Okay, you listen to, when was the last time you won on Cool FM, by the way?
1: We have no one.
0: Oh, amazing. Okay, let's make that happen for you. So talk to me about two gifs you heard. Now, these two gifs cannot be from the same hour. And it can't be something on our Facebook page, nor something on our WhatsApp stories. Do you think you have it?
1: Yeah, around 9 and 10.
0: All right, talk to me.
1: Okay, around 9, you talked about Rema, about the performance that he did in with Awolu, that the performance was lit.
0: Okay.
1: And we also talked about Burna Boy, how he was bragging about buying a Bugatti car.
0: Interesting.
1: So, and around 2:10, we talked about Taylor Swift and Travis Kelce wedding in Madison Beer Garden. And the wedding was such a big event. And the movie was dead.
0: Something tells me that you're a Taylor Swift fan.
1: Yeah, I love that song.
0: So you're a Swiftie.
1: Yeah.
0: Listen, just because you're a Swiftie, listen, congratulations, you are the last man standing. How does it make you feel?
1: I'm delighted.
0: Okay, stay on the line so we can get your airtime. You can get your airtime straight from us, okay?
1: Okay.
0: All right, back to the hits.

0: nation's most brilliant young minds gear up for the National Secondary School Debate Tournament. It's the season finale of the I Beg to Differ Secondary Schools Debate Tournament Season 9. 10th of August at 3 p.m. Lagos, Abuja and Port Harcourt will come alive. Champions from Abuja, Port Harcourt and Lagos will go shoulder to shoulder for the crown of the Champion of Champions. 16 secondary schools, 3 daily debates, 4 weeks of intense matchups. Who will be the Champion of Champions of the I Beg to Differ Season 9? The final lap of the journey begins August 10 at 3 p.m. For sponsorship inquiries, email info@nigeriainfo.fm or ibegtodifer@nigeriainfo.fm. I Beg to Differ, the Tournament of Champions.
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0: Say. His name is Majex, giving us that record called Feel'em, brother. Right here, your number one hymns extension, 96.9 Cool FM. We have come to the final hour of the show. Big ups to every single one of you who's been listening. Also, we want to say congratulations again to Matilda, who's the current champion for the last man standing. Yeah. Well, Matilda took her time, enjoyed the night cafe, came with receipts, okay? She gave me 2 jizz from 9 p.m., gave me 2 more jizz from 10 p.m. I mean, we gotta be bad people not to tell her that she is the last man standing. I mean, we gotta be bad people, right?
1: Bombastic side eye. Criminal offensive side.
0: But we're not. We are good people right here on your number one hymn music station.
2: Sorry for the laugh.
0: Great people even. And yeah, that was how he got himself, herself. She got herself $1,000 recharge card as the last man standing. Congratulations again to you, Matilda. Listen, if you've been trying, I mean, tomorrow might be your opportunity, okay? All you got to do is lock in with us from 8 p.m. all the way till 12. Start listening. Look out for gist that we tell, okay? If I were you, I would look out for the gist. And also cross-check that the gist that you're about to tell is not on our Facebook page and not on our WhatsApp stories, because if you tell us something that's not on our Facebook page, not on our WhatsApp stories, and exactly something you heard from the Night Cafe, we're just gonna tell you. Yes, we're also gonna send you $1,000 recharge card just for listening to the show for 2 hours. And if you miss it, you might just not be able to be the last man standing.
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0: 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Listen, we're going to be counting down to a brand new day together. It's going to happen in exactly, let's give or take, 11 minutes time, okay? In 11 minutes time, we're gonna be on the 7th day of July 2026, and I hope that we do it together, all right? How about we bounce into a brand new day together? Let's do that, shall we?

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0: nation's most brilliant young minds gear up for the National Secondary School Debate Tournament. It's the season finale of the I Beg to Differ Secondary Schools Debate Tournament Season 9. 10th of August at 3 p.m. Lagos, Abuja and Port Harcourt will come alive. Champions from Abuja, Port Harcourt and Lagos will go shoulder to shoulder for the crown of the Champion of Champions. 16 secondary schools, 3-day debate, 4 weeks of intense matchups. Who will be the Champion of Champions of the I Beg to Differ Season 9? The final lap of the journey begins August 10 at 3 p.m. For sponsorship inquiries, email info@nigeriainfo.fm or ibegtodifer@nigeriainfo.fm. I Beg to Differ, the Tournament of Champions.
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